0: You can do the Vito Shuffle. Or you can dance in the dark. 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
5: The following are general contest rules for WLKR. 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The stated parties and promotional participants are not liable for injury incurred because of any contest promotion. Limit one winner per household every 30 days. Winner has 30 days from the date of giveaway to pick their prize up. Grand prize drawings will be determined per contest. Winners agree to sign a contest release form as a condition of receiving the prize package. Winners agree to allow the use of his or her name, likeness, and or voice for additional publicity and advertising purposes for the period of 1 year from the grand prize drawing date without additional compensation. WLKR reserves the right to amend these rules at any time. All decisions of WLKR are final. Prizes may not be refunded, transferred, or exchanged. All taxes, including sales tax and federal tax, are the sole responsibility of the winner. Copies of these rules are available by sending a self-addressed stamped envelope to General Contest Rules, care of WLKR, 10327 Milan Road, US Route 250, Milan, Ohio, 44846. Rules are also available at WLKRradio.com.
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10: From the National Weather Service forecast for tonight, partly cloudy skies overnight with a low near 58 degrees. For Thursday, it's going to be sunny throughout the day with a high near 70 degrees. For Thursday night, mostly clear skies overnight with a low near 51 degrees.
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0: 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That is New Shoes. I can't wait. I am Keith Stevens, and thanks for listening.
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6: From the National Weather Service forecast for tonight, partly cloudy skies overnight with a low near 58 degrees. For Thursday, it's going to be sunny throughout the day with a high near 70 degrees. For Thursday night, mostly clear skies overnight with a low near 51 degrees.
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0: Orleans is still the one. I'm Keith Stevens. Orleans announcing that this 2026 year will be their final year to tour.
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Sheryl Crow, All I Want to Do. I'm Keith Stevens. Well, we're looking forward to summer, we Americans. We're looking for the old low-pressure summer with plenty of backyard barbecues and pizza nights. They surveyed 2,000 Americans, about a 50-50 split between the guys and the gals. And they said that, we're looking for relaxed, low-pressure,

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0: Fleetwood Mac, it's Skull-Less Woman. It's Keith Stevens. Hope you're having a great week so far. And here we are in the middle part of it. So, you know, summer, travel time. People want to go places by airplane. If you're booking online, you better watch out for this scam. 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TripAdvisor is the most impersonated travel app. So be aware of this. 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

0: Cameo, it's Keith Stevens. 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
7: 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The stated parties and promotional participants are not liable for injury incurred because of any contest promotion. Limit one winner per household every 30 days. Winner has 30 days from the date of giveaway to pick their prize up. Grand prize drawings will be determined per contest. Winners agree to sign a contest release form as a condition of receiving the prize package. Winners agree to allow the use of his or her name, likeness, and or voice for additional publicity and advertising purposes for the period of 1 year from the grand prize drawing date without additional compensation. WLKR reserves the right to amend these rules at any time. All decisions of WLKR are final. Prizes may not be refunded, transferred, or exchanged. All taxes, including sales tax and federal tax, are the sole responsibility of the winner. Copies of these rules are available by sending a self-addressed stamped envelope to General Contest Rules, care of WLKR, 10327 Milan Road, US Route 250, Milan, Ohio, 44846. 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
3: From the National Weather Service forecast for tonight, partly cloudy skies overnight with a low near 58 degrees. For Thursday, it's going to be sunny throughout the day with a high near 70 degrees. For Thursday night, mostly clear skies overnight with a low near 51 degrees.
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0: They're one of those mid-80s supergroups, Mike and the Mechanics. All I Need is a Miracle. I'm Keith Stevens.
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Michael Jackson, all those albums are selling super, super well, as you would expect. Thank you very much. The Michael biopic, which is rapidly closing in on the Queen biopic as the most successful one of all time. Here's the Doobies. I'm Keith Stevens.

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0: Tears of Fear is their shout. I am Keith Stevens. I don't see any new music coming down the road anytime soon from the guys. However, if you're a big fan of the group like I am, Roland Orzabal, one of the two guys in the band, the guy with the bigger hair, I guess you could say, has a autobiography coming out in the month of August, maybe one of my late summer reads. Very excited about that. Love to know the whole backstory of the group because they have two of my all-time favorite albums. That one right there, Songs in the Big Chair, and the one that came after it several years later called The Seeds of Love.
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7: 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The stated parties and promotional participants are not liable for injury incurred because of any contest promotion. Limit one winner per household every 30 days. Winner has 30 days from the date of giveaway to pick their prize up. Grand prize drawings will be determined per contest. Winners agree to sign a contest release form as a condition of receiving the prize package. Winners agree to allow the use of his or her name, likeness, and or voice for additional publicity and advertising purposes for the period of 1 year from the grand prize drawing date without additional compensation. WLKR reserves the right to amend these rules at any time. All decisions of WLKR are final. Prizes may not be refunded, transferred, or exchanged. All taxes, including sales tax and federal tax, are the sole responsibility of the winner. Copies of these rules are available by sending a self-addressed stamped envelope to General Contest Rules, care of WLKR, 10327 Milan Road, US Route 250, Milan, Ohio, 44846. 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
10: From the National Weather Service forecast for tonight, partly cloudy skies overnight with a low near 58 degrees. For Thursday, it's going to be sunny throughout the day with a high near 70 degrees. For Thursday night, mostly clear skies overnight with a low near 51 degrees.
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0: Fun fact, and you probably already know, but if you don't, I'm going to tell you. The crowd sounds in that song, studio created by Elton John and company for that Goodbye Yellow Brick Road classic album.
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Stevie Wonder, it's Keith Stevens. Well, yes, millennials returning to Pokemon with their disposable income. I can tell you I have a 25-year-old daughter who is doing just this, introducing their kids and driving sales of both those new and vintage cards. In fact, the cards are bringing in big money as speculation.

0: 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Crypto investors, scalpers, and influencers like Logan Paul are pushing rare card prices into the millions.
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Hey guys, always something there to remind me. I'm Keith Stevens. Very much looking forward to this brand new documentary on this group, Earth, Wind, and Fire, that comes out in just a couple of weeks. In fact, the first weekend of June on that Sunday. It was a long way to go to tell you it's coming soon. It's Earth, Wind, and Fire.

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0: Kim Carnes and Betty Davis Eyes. What's going on? I'm Keith Stevens. I probably should have given you this one, or should give you this one on Friday for the weekend, but no time like the present to be prepped. What am I talking about? How do you handle a hangover? Have a breakfast of eggs and toast with jam. Those eggs are rich in an amino acid called cytosine, and jams high in fructose, which is a glorified name for sugar, by the way. And both can help you rid your body, do a better job of processing that alcohol, and get rid of that painful after effect quicker.
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9: From the National Weather Service forecast for today, it's going to be sunny throughout the day with a high near 70 degrees. Tonight, mostly clear skies overnight with a low near 51 degrees. For Friday, it's going to be sunny throughout the day with a high near 78 degrees.
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0: 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I am Keith Stevens, and that's probably before the time where we used to have late checkout, which is a great thing, isn't it?
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They keep rolling one after the other. I'm Chris Kellogg. Glad to have you here. We'll get on the scale today and then get on the scale again tomorrow. I'll tell you why it's important coming up in two songs.

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0: Bobby Brown and My Prerogative, and I'm glad you're here. I'm Chris Kellogg. We'll get on the scale today and again tomorrow and the next day. A study found that daily weigh-ins might be the key to reducing your weight. Women who followed this strategy lost twice as much weight over the course of 2 years compared to those who only stepped on the scale weekly. Avoiding the scale entirely was actually linked to weight gain. So get on the scale every day. See how you're doing.
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5: 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The stated parties and promotional participants are not liable for injury incurred because of any contest promotion. Limit one winner per household every 30 days. Winner has 30 days from the date of giveaway to pick their prize up. Grand prize drawings will be determined per contest. Winners agree to sign a contest release form as a condition of receiving the prize package. Winners agree to allow the use of his or her name, likeness, and or voice for additional publicity and advertising purposes for the period of 1 year from the grand prize drawing date without additional compensation. WLKR reserves the right to amend these rules at any time. All decisions of WLKR are final. Prizes may not be refunded, transferred, or exchanged. All taxes, including sales tax and federal tax, are the sole responsibility of the winner. Copies of these rules are available by sending a self-addressed stamped envelope to General Contest Rules, care of WLKR, 10327 Milan Road, US Route 250, Milan, Ohio, 44846. Rules are also available at WLKRradio.com.
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5: From the National Weather Service forecast for today, it's going to be sunny throughout the day with a high near 70 degrees. Tonight, mostly clear skies overnight with a low near 51 degrees. For Friday, it's going to be sunny throughout the day with a high near 78 degrees.
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0: There's poison. Every rose has its thorn. We call that cowboy rock back in the day. I'm Chris Kellogg. Glad to have you here.
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It's all your favorites, playing them one after the other. I'm Chris Kellogg. We've got a blue moon coming up. 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We'll explain in two songs. Love it.

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0: There's Madonna in Open Your Heart. Well, the blue moon is coming up on May 31st. A blue moon refers to the presence of a second full moon in a calendar month. It doesn't mean the moon turns blue. Astronomers refer to the second full moon in the same calendar month as a blue moon because it doesn't happen very often. That ties in, of course, nicely with the common expression about the blue moon, something happening once in a blue moon. There you go. Blue moon this weekend.
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4: 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The stated parties and promotional participants are not liable for injury incurred because of any contest promotion. Limit one winner per household every 30 days. Winner has 30 days from the date of giveaway to pick their prize up. Grand prize drawings will be determined per contest. Winners agree to sign a contest release form as a condition of receiving the prize package. Winners agree to allow the use of his or her name, likeness, and or voice for additional publicity and advertising purposes for the period of 1 year from the grand prize drawing date without additional compensation. WLKR reserves the right to amend these rules at any time. All decisions of WLKR are final. Prizes may not be refunded, transferred, or exchanged. All taxes, including sales tax and federal tax, are the sole responsibility of the winner. Copies of these rules are available by sending a self-addressed stamped envelope to General Contest Rules, care of WLKR, 10327 Milan Road, US Route 250, Milan, Ohio, 44846. Rules are also available at WLKRradio.com.
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10: From the National Weather Service forecast for today, it's going to be sunny throughout the day with a high near 70 degrees. Tonight, mostly clear skies overnight with a low near 51 degrees. For Friday, it's going to be sunny throughout the day with a high near 78 degrees.
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0: Steve Miller Band and the Joker, and thanks for being here. I'm Chris Kellogg. We keep all your favorites rolling. More coming right now.
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Jackson Brown and Running on Empty. So if you have someone in your life that is 65 or older, make sure they eat eggs for breakfast. Yes, they contain protein, and yes, they contain cholesterol, but it's a good cholesterol. Turns out people age 65 years and older may be able to reduce their risk of Alzheimer's risk by eating eggs. A study found that eating at least 5 eggs

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0: There's Shannon and Let the Music Play, and I'm Chris Kellogg. Glad to have you here. I think all of us are trying to save a little money where we can here and there. Here are some kind of smart tips. Stop being too busy to cook. That's the big thing. Always have those 15-minute dinners ready to go so that you can just pop them in the oven or throw them in the microwave. Stop wasting food, too. Don't throw out leftovers. You got to eat those. And if your fresh veggies always go bad, just switch over to frozen. And snack less. We all know junk food is expensive. You know, unfortunately, it's also like the tastiest food that there is. Hello.
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4: From the National Weather Service forecast for today, it's going to be sunny throughout the day with a high near 70 degrees. Tonight, mostly clear skies overnight with a low near 51 degrees. For Friday, it's going to be sunny throughout the day with a high near 78 degrees.
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0: When in Rome, and there is The Promise. And I'm Chris Kellogg. Glad to have you here.
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Kellogg, glad to have you here. A lot more of your favorites still to come. Well, a survey finds when we finally stop worrying about what other people think. I'll reveal that age coming up in two songs.

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0: There's Madonna and Crazy for You, and thanks for listening. Well, a survey has found that we finally stop worrying about what other people think of us at the age of 46. It takes that long. We were told as teenagers to not worry about what other people think of us, but still, it didn't kick in until 46. The survey of adults 55 plus also found that we don't really feel comfortable in our own skin until we turn about 42.
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5: 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Limit one winner per household every 30 days. Winner has 30 days from the date of giveaway to pick their prize up. Grand prize drawings will be determined per contest. Winners agree to sign a contest release form as a condition of receiving the prize package. Winners agree to allow the use of his or her name, likeness, and or voice for additional publicity and advertising purposes for the period of 1 year from the grand prize drawing date without additional compensation. WLKR reserves the right to amend these rules at any time. All decisions of WLKR are final. Prizes may not be refunded, transferred, or exchanged. All taxes, including sales tax and federal tax, are the sole responsibility of the winner. Copies of these rules are available by sending a self-addressed stamped envelope to General Contest Rules, care of WLKR, 10327 Milan Road, US Route 250, Milan, Ohio, 44846. 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
8: From the National Weather Service forecast for today, it's going to be sunny throughout the day with a high near 70 degrees. Tonight, mostly clear skies overnight with a low near 51 degrees. For Friday, it's going to be sunny throughout the day with a high near 78 degrees.
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0: You can never go wrong with a great Daryl Hall and John Oates song. There is Sarah Smile, and I'm Chris Kellogg. Thanks for having us on.
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Taylor Dane and Tell It to My Heart, and I'm Chris Kellogg. Have you seen the newly released trailer yet for Toy Story 5? You're going to want to look it up. I'll tell you about it in two songs.

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1: Billy Idol and White Wedding. He was spectacular closing out the American Music Awards, by the way, on Monday night, singing Eyes Without a Face and then wrapping up with Dancing With Myself, which is absolutely awesome, and the crowd was so into it. Hey, if you have not yet seen the newly released trailer for Toy Story 5, you need to go look it up on YouTube. One of a multitude of funny moments include when Woody returns and then takes off his hat to reveal a bald spot, because yes, it's been that many years. Anyway, the premise of the movie is Jessica, who is now 8, gets a tablet. And so the battle is on for playtime, and guess what? The old-fashioned toys are losing. Toy Story 5 hits theaters on June the 19th.
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10: There's nearly 678,290,000 kids under 5 around the world. But what's so important about being 5? A lot, it turns out. Children who live to age 5 are twice as likely to reach adulthood. That's why vaccines matter so much. For 40 years, Rotary and partners have delivered vaccines globally. Like here, and even here. Impressive, right? But 12.5 million children are still totally unvaccinated. Rotary knows we can find them. Because when Rotary and Indian vaccinators looked for families at bus and train stations, used motorbikes, and trekked house to house, they lowered polio cases by 94%. See? It can be done. And the results are worth it. 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

0: 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That you see me learning, growing, and doing my best. And that is enough.
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4: From the National Weather Service forecast for today, it's going to be sunny throughout the day with a high near 70 degrees. Tonight, mostly clear skies, overnight with a low near 51 degrees. For Friday, it's going to be sunny throughout the day with a high near 78 degrees.
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0: Elton John and Saturday Night's All Right for Fighting. Of course, Elton had his treatment in a biopic. It was spectacular. There was Bohemian Rhapsody, which is the biggest money-making biopic. And now that Michael movie is giving Bohemian Rhapsody a challenge for its money. In fact, Michael is very close to hitting the $800 million mark worldwide in theaters.
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3: 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Save big money at Menards. Good morning, I'm John Sutton with your local news. A motorcycle crash in Erie County. The Sandusky Register says that it took place in Florence Township on East Mason Road, where a man and woman were found ejected from their cycle. Both riders, an 18-year-old Sandusky man and a 19-year-old Marblehead woman, were seriously injured. They were both

0: loan to a Toledo hospital. An interim fire chief has been named in Margaretta Township. According to the Sandusky Register, Margaretta Fire Lieutenant Rob Street will fill in following the retirement of Carrie Jett. Jett retired around a month ago. Western Reserve Schools are set to honor two alumni this Saturday. The Norwalk Reflector reports that the community will dedicate the Jett Fairchild Pavilion at 11 a.m. Saturday on the Western Reserve campus. The project recognized Chet Fairchild, a decades-long supporter of youth sports programs, and Tom Wheeler, who funded the pavilion. The project includes a flagpole dedication from area veterans and the Western Class of 1965. A plan is in the works to restore and display Norwalk's original 1912 fire truck. In 1912, Norwalk proudly owned the largest and most powerful auto fire engine in the world, the first apparatus to replace the city's horse-drawn firefighting equipment. The Firelands Historical Society will maintain ownership of the truck until restoration is complete. The restoration committee is currently seeking community partners, businesses, organizations, and individuals willing to sponsor the project through financial contributions and restoration support. In sports news, the Cleveland Guardians beat Washington on Wednesday with a score of 3-2. From the National Weather Service forecast for today, it's going to be sunny throughout the day with a high near 69. Tonight, clear skies, overnight with a low near 49. For Friday, it's going to be sunny throughout the day with a high near 77. 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

0: Dead or Alive, I'm Jenna Clay, and school's ending, so summer's starting. Here's some outdoor toys that are good for kids if you have kids or grandkids, like reusable water balloons, stomp rockets, but get ready to go into the tree or the roof if needed, walkie-talkies, a badminton or croquet set, a bubble machine, any Nerf ball. Come on, Nerf. Sidewalk chalk and a blow-up kiddie pool. I have that for my dogs. One loves it, one does not.
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4: From the National Weather Service forecast for today, it's going to be sunny throughout the day with a high near 69 degrees. Tonight, clear skies overnight with a low near 49 degrees. For Friday, sunny skies throughout the day with a high near 77 degrees.
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5: AP News, I'm Marcela Sanchez. Kuwait says it was targeted with a missile and drone attack today. The country's military made the announcement without providing further details on what had been targeted. Hours later, Iran said it launched an attack in the region, but did not say exactly what was targeted. Meanwhile, AP correspondent Ben Thomas reports on another U.S. strike against Iran.
6: U.S. officials tell AP U.S. forces carried out new strikes Wednesday on a military facility in Iran, what they describe as defensive action. They say it came after the downing of four Iranian attack drones that were posing a threat around the Strait of Hormuz. U.S. forces also struck an Iranian ground control station in Bandar Abbas that was about to launch a fifth drone. It all comes after President Trump expressed confidence the U.S. was making progress in talks to end the war.
7: It looks like they want to just make a deal. I don't think they have a choice.
5: Current and former U.S. law enforcement officials say the Trump administration has quietly instructed federal prosecutors in Miami to avoid pursuing criminal investigations into Venezuela's acting president, Delcy Rodriguez. Rodriguez was a longtime target of the U.S. Drug Enforcement Administration. It's unclear whether prosecutors had implicated Rodriguez in any crimes or whether investigators were moving toward an indictment. A Justice Department spokesperson said in an email, quote, "There was never an investigation into her to shut down." Texas Democrat James Tallarico began his general election campaign for the U.S. Senate. He's facing State Attorney General Ken Paxton. Who won a runoff against incumbent Senator John Cornyn. World shares declined. Oil prices gained more than $2 a barrel. This is AP News.
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11: From the National Weather Service forecast for today, it's going to be sunny throughout the day with a high near 69 degrees. Tonight, clear skies overnight with a low near 49 degrees. For Friday, sunny skies throughout the day with a high near 77 degrees.
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0: A little Billy Joel on an early Thursday morning. And would you be mad if your friend dated your ex? Well, 58% of people would be bothered if that happened. 65% of women versus 43% of men. 40% of people have avoided dating someone because they dated someone they know. And finally, 44% of singles say their dating pool overlaps with their friend's dating pool.
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2: Good morning, I'm John Sutton with your local news. A motorcycle crash in Erie County. The Sandusky Register says that it took place in Florence Township on East Mason Road, where a man and woman were found ejected from their cycle. Both riders, an 18-year-old Sandusky man and a 19-year-old Marblehead woman, were seriously injured. They were both flown to a Toledo hospital. Western Reserve Schools are set to honor two alumni this Saturday. The Norwalk Reflector reports that the community will dedicate the Chet Fairchild Pavilion at 11 a.m. Saturday on the Western Reserve campus. The project recognized Chet Fairchild, a decades-long supporter of youth sports programs, and Tom Wheeler, who funded the pavilion. The project includes a flagpole dedication from area veterans and the Western Class of 1965. A plan is in the works to restore and display Norwalk's original 1912 fire truck. In 1912, Norwalk proudly owned the largest and most powerful auto fire engine in the world, the first apparatus to replace the city's horse-drawn firefighting equipment. The Firelands Historical Society will maintain ownership of the truck until restoration is complete. The Restoration Committee is currently seeking community partners, businesses, organizations, and individuals willing to sponsor the project through financial contributions and restoration support. An Elyria man faces 5 years in

0: prison for yet another DUI conviction. 45-year-old Duran Mims recently pleaded guilty to his 16th DUI conviction. His prior convictions included those in 2022, 2017, 2013, 2009, 2008, 2005, 2001, and 1999. From the National Weather Service forecast for today, it's going to be sunny throughout the day with a high near 69. Tonight, clear skies overnight with a low near 49. For Friday, it's going to be sunny throughout the day with a high near 77. 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

Modern English. And coming up, guys, how many push-ups you can do in a row may determine your risk of heart disease. That's ahead.

0: If you really want to hurt me, make me do push-ups. I'm Jenna Clay, and a Harvard-backed study found that men who can do more than 40 push-ups in a row had a 96% lower risk of heart-related problems compared to men who could do fewer than 10. Now, experts say this doesn't mean push-ups magically prevent heart disease, but it's a good indicator. By the way, the study focused on active middle-aged men, so it doesn't apply to women, older adults, less active people, or myself. I can do one. 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
3: From the National Weather Service forecast

0: For today, it's going to be sunny throughout the day with a high near 69 degrees. Tonight, clear skies overnight with a low near 49 degrees. For Friday, sunny skies throughout the day with a high near 77 degrees.
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4: AP News, I'm Marcela Sanchez. There are multiple reports of attacks in the Persian Gulf region, even with the U.S.-Iran ceasefire in effect. Kuwait says it faced a missile and drone attack. Hours later, Iran said it launched an attack in the region, but did not say exactly what was targeted. U.S. officials say the U.S. shot down four Iranian attack drones near the Strait of Hormuz and hit an Iranian ground control station in Bandar Abbas that was about to launch a fifth drone. Sources say the Trump administration told prosecutors to stand down on the Venezuelan leader. AP correspondent Ben Thomas has more.
5: Current and former U.S. law enforcement officials tell AP the Trump administration's quietly instructed federal prosecutors in Miami to avoid pursuing criminal investigations into Venezuela's acting president, Delcy Rodriguez. She's long been a target of the Drug Enforcement Administration, but it's unclear whether prosecutors had implicated Rodriguez in any crimes or whether investigators were moving toward an indictment. The official says the directive's meant to avoid upsetting efforts to stabilize Venezuela after the capture of former leader Nicolas Maduro. President Trump saying this about Rodriguez in January.
6: She's a terrific person. I mean, she's somebody that we've worked with very well.
5: The Justice Department says there was never an investigation into Rodriguez to shut down. I'm Ben Thomas.
4: Actor Matthew Perry's live-in personal assistant has been sentenced to 3 years and 5 months in prison. Kenneth Iwamasa was found to have had a central role in the Friends star's descent into ketamine addiction and also injected him with the fatal dose of the drug. Ferrari has presented its first ever fully electric car to Italy's president and Pope Leo XIV. More on this story at apnews.com. This is AP News.
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10: From the National Weather Service forecast for today, it's going to be sunny throughout the day with a high near 69 degrees. Tonight, clear skies overnight with a low near 49 degrees. For Friday, sunny skies throughout the day with a high near 77 degrees.
11: I mean, as I say, they are original 1970s. They're very unusual.
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0: Yuri didn't think it was a big deal until recently. Yeah, it's in your face and your head. 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
2: Good morning, I'm John Sutton with your local news. A motorcycle crash in Erie County. The Sandusky Register says that it took place in Florence Township on East Mason Road, where a man and woman were found ejected from their cycle. Both riders, an 18-year-old Sandusky man and a 19-year-old Marblehead woman, were seriously injured. They were both flown to a Toledo hospital. Western Reserve Schools are set to honor two alumni this Saturday. The Norwalk Reflector reports that the community will dedicate the Chet Fairchild Pavilion at 11 a.m. Saturday on the Western Reserve campus. The project recognized Chet Fairchild, a decades-long supporter of youth sports programs, and Tom Wheeler, who funded the pavilion. The project includes a flagpole dedication from area veterans and the Western Class of 1965. A plan is in the works to restore and display Norwalk's original 1912 fire truck. In 1912, Norwalk proudly owned the largest and most powerful auto fire engine in the world, the first apparatus to replace the city's horse-drawn firefighting equipment. The Firelands Historical Society will maintain ownership of the truck until restoration is complete. The Restoration Committee is currently seeking community partners, businesses, organizations, and individuals willing to sponsor the project through financial contributions and restoration support. In Elyria, a man faces 5 years in prison for yet another DUI conviction. 45-year-old Duran Mims recently pleaded guilty to his 16th DUI conviction. His prior convictions included those in 2022, 2003,

0: 2017, 2013, 2009, 2008, 2005, 2001, and 1999. From the National Weather Service forecast for today, it's going to be sunny throughout the day with a high near 69. Tonight, clear skies, overnight with a low near 49. For Friday, it's going to be sunny throughout the day with a high near 77. 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
17: From the National Weather Service forecast for today, it's going to be sunny throughout the day with a high near 69 degrees. Tonight, clear skies overnight with a low near 49 degrees. For Friday, sunny skies throughout
18: the
17: day with a high near 77 degrees.
18: It works on every level.
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9: AP News, I'm Marcela Sanchez. There are multiple reports of attacks in the Persian Gulf region, even with the U.S.-Iran ceasefire in effect. Kuwait says it faced a missile and drone attack. Hours later, Iran said it launched an attack in the region, but did not say exactly what was targeted. U.S. officials say the U.S. shot down four Iranian attack drones near the Strait of Hormuz and hit an Iranian ground control station in Bandar Abbas that was about to launch a fifth drone. Sources say the Trump administration told prosecutors to stand down on the Venezuelan leader. AP correspondent Ben Thomas has more.
10: Current and former U.S. law enforcement officials tell

0: AP, the Trump administration's quietly instructed federal prosecutors in Miami to avoid pursuing criminal investigations into Venezuela's acting president, Delcy Rodriguez. She's long been a target of the Drug Enforcement Administration, but it's unclear whether prosecutors had implicated Rodriguez in any crimes or whether investigators were moving toward an indictment. The official says the directive's meant to avoid upsetting efforts to stabilize Venezuela after the capture of former leader Nicolas Maduro. President Trump saying this about Rodriguez in January.
1: She's a terrific person. I mean, she's somebody that we've worked with very well.
0: The Justice Department says there was never an investigation into Rodriguez to shut down. I'm Ben Thomas.
2: Actor Matthew Perry's live-in personal assistant has been sentenced to 3 years and 5 months in prison. Kenneth Iwamasa was found to have had a central role in the Friends star's descent into ketamine addiction and also injected him with the fatal dose of the drug. Ferrari has presented its first ever fully electric car to Italy's president and Pope Leo XIV. More on this story at apnews.com. This is AP News.
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7: From the National Weather Service forecast for today, it's going to be sunny throughout the day with a high near 69 degrees. Tonight, clear skies overnight with a low near 49 degrees. For Friday, sunny skies throughout the day with a high near 77 degrees.
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0: My Sharona, I'm Jenna Clay, and apparently in Colombia, the country, dried ants replace popcorn as the typical movie theater snack. 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

0: Linda Ronstadt, Somewhere Out There. 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I'm Jenna Clay, and despite their undeniable vocal chemistry, Ronstadt and James Ingram never actually recorded that song together in the studio. The producer recorded their takes separately in different cities and spent a significant amount of time matching their vibratos and final notes so the two tracks fit together perfectly.
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5: From the National Weather Service forecast for today, it's going to be sunny throughout the day with a high near 69 degrees. Tonight, clear skies overnight with a low near 49 degrees. For Friday, sunny skies throughout the day with a high near 77 degrees.
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0: Super freaky. I'm Jenna Clay, and I'm not sure about this stat. 74% of women pee in the shower. Only 65% of men do. Is that because men just pee all around the toilet bowl instead?
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0: 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In Colorado Springs, an eco-friendly mansion was made in 1997 from more than 1,500 recycled tires, aluminum cans, glass bottles, and mud. 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
5: From the National Weather Service forecast for today, it's going to be sunny throughout the day with a high near 69 degrees. Tonight, clear skies overnight with a low near 49 degrees. For Friday, sunny skies throughout the day with a high near 77 degrees.
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0: Blondie, I'm Jenna Clay, and apparently millennials are returning to Pokemon with disposable income, introducing their kids and driving sales of both new and vintage cards up. The cards are bringing in big money as speculation heats up in the investment market. But yeah, we all have tubs of Beanie Babies in our attics that promise the same thing.
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2: This has got to be the saddest day of my life. I called you here today for a bit of bad news. I won't be able to see you anymore because of my obligations and the ties that you have. We've been meeting here every day. And since this is our last day together, I want to hold you just one more time. When you turn and walk away, don't look back. I want to remember you just like this. Let's just kiss and say goodbye.

Well, the tunes are certainly hot this morning. A big happy Thursday. Jay Coffee checking in. Coming up, I got a couple of things you might want to know, including Michael Jackson's record for the most number one songs has been broken. I'll tell you who did it coming up in just a bit.

0: Fleetwood Mac scoring another big hit with a song written by Stevie Nicks and Sarah. Jay Covey with some things you might want to know. Well, Drake has broken Michael Jackson's record for the most number one songs on the Billboard Hot 100 by a solo male artist. And happy birthday to John Fogerty, who turns 81, and Gladys Knight turns 82. 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
4: From the National Weather Service forecast for today, it's going to be sunny throughout the day with a high near 69 degrees. Tonight, clear skies overnight with a low near 49 degrees. For Friday, sunny skies throughout the day with a high near 77 degrees.
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8: 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See? It can be done. And the results are worth it. Let's ensure that all children grow up safe from preventable diseases.
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11: From the National Weather Service forecast for today, it's going to be sunny throughout the day with a high near 69 degrees. Tonight, clear skies overnight with a low near 49 degrees. For Friday, sunny skies throughout the day with a high near 77 degrees.
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5: From the National Weather Service forecast for today, it's going to be sunny throughout the day with a high near 69 degrees. Tonight, clear skies overnight with a low near 49 degrees. For Friday, sunny skies throughout the day with a high near 77 degrees.
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0: Breakfast at Tiffany's from Deep Blue Something. The song first appeared on their 1993 album, 11th Song. Now, it was later re-recorded and re-released in 1995 from their album, Home. Jay Coffey, so Avatar, The Last Airbender, finally has a return date set. Season 2 of the series will arrive on June 25th on Netflix. Today's featured band on the Daily Double Play has been credited with bridging the gap between heavy metal and pop and have sold more than 130 million records, making them one of the best-selling American rock bands.
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8: From the National Weather Service forecast for today, it's going to be sunny throughout the day with a high near 69 degrees. Tonight, clear skies overnight with a low near 49 degrees. For Friday, sunny skies throughout the day with a high near 77 degrees.
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0: Living on a Prayer by Bon Jovi wraps up today's Daily Double Play from their third album, Slippery When Wet. The song was written by John Bon Jovi, Richie Sambora, and Desmond Child. Now, the single was released in late 1986, and it gave the band their second consecutive number one hit, selling over 13 million copies. And we blasted off with You Give Love a Bad Name, again written by John Bon Jovi, Richie Sambora, and Desmond Child. The song reached number one on November 29th, 1986, and became the band's first number one hit.
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3: Good afternoon, I'm Josh Bowman. A motorcycle crash in Erie County. The Sandusky Register says that it took place in Florence Township on East Mason Road, where a man and woman were found ejected from their cycle. Both riders, an 18-year-old Sandusky man and 19-year-old Marblehead woman, were seriously injured. They were both flown to a Toledo hospital. An interim fire chief has been named in Margaretta Township. According to the Sandusky Register, Margaretta Fire Lieutenant Rob Street will fill in following the retirement of Carrie Jett. Jett retired around a month ago. Western Reserve Schools set to honor two alumni this Saturday. The Norwalk Reflector reports that the community will dedicate the Chet Fairchild Pavilion at 11 a.m. Saturday on the Western Reserve campus. The project recognizes Chet Fairchild, a decades-long supporter of youth sports programs, and Tom Wheeler, who funded the pavilion. The project includes a flagpole dedication from area veterans and the Western Class of 1965. A plan's in the works to restore and display Norwalk's original 1912 fire truck. In 1912, Norwalk proudly owned the largest and most powerful auto fire engine in the world, the first apparatus to replace the city's horse-drawn firefighting equipment. The Firelands Historical Society will maintain ownership of the truck until restoration is complete. The Restoration Committee is currently seeking community partners, businesses, organizations, and individuals willing to sponsor the project through financial contributions and restoration support. A look at your weather forecast. Sunny with a high of 69 today, clear and 49 tonight, and sunny on Friday with a high of 77. 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
5: 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They will be refurbished and then distributed to needy individuals throughout the country. 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
7: 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Limit one winner per household every 30 days. 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Grand prize drawings will be determined per contest. Winners agree to sign a contest release form as a condition of receiving the prize package. Winners agree to allow the use of his or her name, likeness, and or voice for additional publicity and advertising purposes for the period of 1 year from the grand prize drawing date without additional compensation. WLKR reserves the right to amend these rules at any time. All decisions of WLKR are final. Prizes may not be refunded, transferred, or exchanged. All taxes, including sales tax and federal tax, are the sole responsibility of the winner. Copies of these rules are available by sending a self-addressed stamped envelope to General Contest Rules, care of WLKR, 10327 Milan Road, US Route 250, Milan, Ohio, 44846. 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
3: From the National Weather Service forecast for today, it's going to be sunny throughout the day with a high near 69 degrees. Tonight, clear skies overnight with a low near 49 degrees. For Friday, sunny skies throughout the day with a high near 77 degrees.
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3: I'm Ed Donahue. Secretary of State Marco Rubio describes the Iran negotiations as a work in progress.
4: It has a lot of support in the Gulf. It has a lot of support globally. Every country that we've walked through it understands it's very, not just very reasonable, but it's the right thing for the world to get done. As the president said, he's not in a hurry. He's not going to make a bad deal. I mean, the president's not going to make a bad agreement. So let's see what happens.
3: The U.S. is accusing Iran of a ceasefire violation after attacking Kuwait. That was after U.S. strikes on Iran. They have not returned to full-scale hostilities and have kept negotiating. Israel's Air Force carried out an airstrike on a southern suburb of Beirut. Lebanese and Israeli military officials are set to hold security talks in Washington tomorrow. The AP's Donna Warder reports a federal judge is rejecting a Democrat request to block President Trump's federal voter list.
5: That would be used to decide who receives a mail-in ballot. U.S. District Judge Carl Nichols, a Trump appointee in Washington, has rejected the request by Democrats and civil rights groups that argued Trump's order would likely be found unconstitutional because only the states and Congress have the power to set election rules. Nichols agreed with the Republicans that it's too early to block the order because it hasn't been implemented. In Boston, voting rights groups have a separate lawsuit in federal court to block the executive order, which was issued in March after a bill Trump supported to overhaul voting stalled in Congress. Donna Warder, Washington.
3: The Trump administration is suing four states, Maine, Massachusetts, Oregon, and Washington, over their refusal to issue undercover license plates to federal agents. A source tells the AP the Justice Department opened an investigation into E. Jean Carroll, who accused Donald Trump of sexual assault 30 years ago. The Supreme Court ruled for a black death row inmate from Mississippi who claims there was a racial bias in the makeup of the jury that convicted him. The economy grew at 1.6% in the first quarter. That's a downgrade from an earlier estimate. This is AP News.
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9: From the National Weather Service forecast for today, it's going to be sunny throughout the day with a high near 69 degrees. Tonight, clear skies overnight with a low near 49 degrees. For Friday, sunny skies throughout the day with a high near 77 degrees.
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9: From the National Weather Service forecast for today, it's going to be sunny throughout the day with a high near 69 degrees. Tonight, clear skies overnight with a low near 49 degrees. For Friday, sunny skies throughout the day with a high near 77 degrees.
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0: Well, we're certainly doing our very best. Summertime action out of 1982 from the Stray Cats and Rock This Town. Love that tune. Hey, this is Jay Coffey. 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
12: 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Limit one winner per household every 30 days. Winner has 30 days from the date of giveaway to pick their prize up. Grand prize drawings will be determined per contest. Winners agree to sign a contest release form as a condition of receiving the prize package. Winners agree to allow the use of his or her name, likeness, and or voice for additional publicity and advertising purposes for the period of 1 year from the grand prize drawing date without additional compensation. WLKR reserves the right to amend these rules at any time. All decisions of WLKR are final. Prizes may not be refunded, transferred, or exchanged. All taxes, including sales tax and federal tax, are the sole responsibility of the winner. Copies of these rules are available by sending a self-addressed stamped envelope to General Contest Rules, care of WLKR, 10327 Milan Road, US Route 250, Milan, Ohio, 44846. 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
18: From the National Weather Service forecast for today, it's going to be sunny throughout the day with a high near 69 degrees. Tonight, clear skies overnight with a low near 49 degrees. For Friday, sunny skies throughout the day with a high near 77 degrees.
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1: And good afternoon and greetings from Lions Park in Castalia. I'm Josh Bowman alongside Mark Lane for this Division 7 High School Baseball District semifinal. It is the St. Paul Flyers against the Sandusky St. Mary Panthers. And St. Paul, Mark, checking in as the number 2 seed, 21-3, and throw a tie in there as well. 21-3-1, I don't know how many points you get.
5: Yeah.
1: Is it hockey or I don't know.
5: Yeah, really.
1: But St. Paul, 21-3-1. Sandusky St. Mary checking in at 16-7. And Mark, these two teams, they met a season ago in this same round, the district semifinals. And it was right here in Castalia.
5: Yes, a little deja vu. We've been here before.
1: Been here before.
5: Yes, and two really good baseball programs. And it seems like every year the St. Paul Flyers and Sandusky St. Mary's always seem to have good pitching.
1: Oh, yeah, definitely. And you look at the two pitchers here today, Alex Marsh for St. Paul, 8-1 on the year, an ERA of 1.62, 97 strikeouts, 25 walks, and that coming in 56 and a third innings pitched. And for the St. Mary Panthers, they have on the hill here tonight or this afternoon, Caden Weichel, who's got a 5-1 record, an ERA of 1.44 with 53 strikeouts, 21 walks, and 39 innings. So on paper, could be a pitcher's duel here this afternoon.
5: It could very well be, and the weather is definitely up for that, as we have got the best weather we've had in a long time for a baseball or softball game.
1: 69 degrees, sunshine here in Castalia at Lions Park, and what a beautiful facility this is over here. I can't say enough. Just for the press box itself, for the media, they do an outstanding job. You're not going to find a better high school baseball press box in the area than this one right here. But just the whole facility with the softball, the baseball, just the park here, they've done an awesome job here.
5: It's almost like you're at Progressive Field.
1: Almost. Just a little bit.
5: Just a little bit, but yeah, top-notch facility. But this whole Lions Park is just fantastic. It's beautiful. If you've never come over here, I mean, it is just it goes crazy in the summertime with the softball diamonds and the baseball. Castalia community loves their summertime ball.
1: And speaking of Margaretta, Castalia, both of their teams still alive in the tournament. The softball team, they've advanced on into the regionals, and they won their regional game yesterday. We'll tell you more about that coming up. Margaretta baseball in the district, so they know what they're doing over here.
5: They most certainly do, and that's a fact when you look at both the baseball and softball are highly successful.
1: Let's talk about this matchup here, though. St. Paul and Sandusky St. Mary. St. Paul the 2 seed, St. Mary the 3 seed. St. Paul, they do a nice job of picking up games, them and Edison. And guess what? They both picked up a game against themselves. St. Paul played Edison in the regular season. They added the game late because both teams had some time off between their last tournament game and the district here. And what did they do? They played each other over at Contractors Park, and St. Paul got the win.
5: Yeah, it was just like when we did breakfast at the ballpark back in the early part of the season, where Edison might have been a little sluggish, but Edison's a great ball club. And, of course, St. Paul proved that they are as well as they end up sweeping the Chargers in the season series.
1: Yeah, 8-5 the score on Tuesday, St. Paul with the win. Isaac Snyder, Alex Marsh, each with two hits and two RBIs for St. Paul. River Couch added two hits for the Flyers in that game as well. And then Grant Coriel pitched for St. Paul, struck out six in four innings, allowed two runs on two hits. And you go back to their last tournament game last week, St. Paul advanced to this game with a win at home over Old Fort, over at Contractors Park in Norwalk, the number 7 seed Old Fort Stockaders. I love saying that.
5: Oh, yes.
1: 13-1, St. Paul won that sectional final last week, so no problem there for the Flyers.
5: No, they did not. And, of course, we were doing a game at the same time that game was going on. We were doing the Norwalk-Lexington game.
1: That's right, and if you haven't seen Lexington's continue to advance in the tournament. They've won two more games.
5: Yes.
1: So they're playing some outstanding baseball. But let's tell you about St. Paul offensively. They're led by the Snyder boys.
5: Oh, yes.
1: Isaac Snyder batting .407. He has five home runs on the year. Gabe Snyder, .361 average, seven doubles on the year for him. Isaac Snyder, 32 RBI. Gabe Snyder, 18 runs batted in. And River Couch, .355 average for Couch with 22 hits and 14 RBI. For St. Mary, they're coming off a win in their last tournament game, which was their last game, a sectional final last Thursday. They won at home, defeated number 6 seed Fremont St. Joe, 13-2. They scored six times in the first inning, did St. Mary, added seven more in the third inning. They won that game in five innings, a pretty easy matchup for St. Mary. Colin Dillard, a home run in that game, four RBI. Leo Will, two hits, two RBI. Benny Byington, Adam Birch, each with two hits apiece for the Panthers. And Caden Weichel, he pitched through four shutout innings, two hits allowed, and four strikeouts. So, for St. Mary, very good season, like you said, a very good baseball program. And for St. Mary, they took care of business in that first round against Fremont St. Joe.
5: Yeah, and any time that you can jump on an opponent, especially when you've got the pitching that they have, with crooked numbers in the first inning, you've got to like your chances.
1: You do, and they're led offensively and pitching-wise by Caden Weichel. Weichel on offense is hitting .373 on the year with four doubles and 21 runs driven in. Blake Finneran batting at .363 this season, four doubles, 10 RBI, and Colin Dillard, .355 with four doubles and 18 RBI. Going back to St. Paul, of course, they're led by the veteran head coach in his sixth season, Aaron Freeze. A lot of Freezes on the St. Paul roster. Of course, the whole left side of the infield, Landon Freeze and Casey Freeze. And then you got Coach Aaron Freeze.
5: So. Yeah, and Coach Aaron, didn't he just celebrate, his 100th victory?
1: Yeah, he did. I forgot about that. Yeah, in his sixth season at St. Paul. We'll take a break. Be back with your starting lineups here on 92.9 WLKR Classic.
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1: Back here, Castalia, Lions Park, Josh Bowman, Mark Lane. Glad you could join us here in this beautiful Thursday afternoon here. District semifinal baseball, Division 7, between St. Paul and Sandusky St. Mary. We mentioned St. Paul, head coach Aaron Freeze in his sixth season. They won the outright Firelands Conference title this year, 12-2 record. And their only losses this year are to Mohawk, South Central, and New London. That's it in 25 games this year. Just three losses, and they're ranked number 3 in the final state coaches poll in Division 7.
5: Yes, and rightfully so, as when you talk about the fact that they've beaten Edison twice, and Edison is ranked, I think, ninth. In Division 5.
1: They are, and then for St. Mary's, they're led by head coach Ryan Myers, also in his sixth season, like Aaron Freeze at St. Mary's. They finished 12-3 in the SBC River Division. Of course, second place because Tiffin Calvert dominated that River Division this year.
5: Yes, he did.
1: And the winner of today's game, just to let you know, they play the winner of the number 1 seed New Regal, number 3 Arcadia game that goes on at 5 o'clock today. And they'll play back here Saturday at 2 here at Lions Park. So there you go. And, of course, the game after this has nothing to do with this bracket right here.
5: Of course not.
1: Why would it?
5: No. That's the way it's been all spring.
1: So let's go ahead and get things going here. We'll update you on some high school softball and baseball scores from yesterday and the schedule today coming up during the broadcast. But let's go ahead and get this one underway here.
5: Oh, and one thing I would like to bring out, beautiful field here, but it's also large. The foul lines, you've got twice as much space to the fences as well as behind home plate.
1: Yeah, tons of room behind home plate, and here comes the first pitch of the game. And it's up high, ball one.
5: So there's going to be a lot of foul balls that normally would be out of play that will be in play this afternoon.

0: Blake Finneran leading it off here for St. Mary's. He'll chop it at the plate, foul. Finneran batting 363, 10 RBI on the year for Finneran. Second baseman batting right-handed. We'll get you the rest of the lineup here for St. Mary. Coming up here shortly, Alex Marsh on the hill here for St. Paul. Throws a strike in there, 1-2. Sam Lawrence, the center fielder, bats second. Caden Weichel, the pitcher, will hit third. And that's who's due up here in this first inning. We'll advance on here after this hitter. Swing and a miss. Got him. Strike out there. One down. So the rest of the starting lineup for St. Mary. Colin Diller, the cleanup man, hits fourth, the shortstop. Grant Swain, the catcher, hits fifth. Adam Birch, third baseman, hits sixth. Leo Will, right fielder, hits seventh. Benny Byington, here's the pitch here, batting eighth, the DH, that's a ball. Rylan Weichel will hit ninth, the left fielder. As our first pitch was at 156. And a strike there.
1: I thought you were going to give the miles per hour.
0: I don't have that technology here, Mark. Maybe one day.
1: There you go.
0: One the count. And a swing and a miss there.
1: Well, you know, with technology these days, I mean, you might have a device on your wristwatch or your phone that can get the mile per hour of the pitches.
0: Yeah. That ball upstairs. They're going to check for the check swing there. Did not go.
1: You don't see that often in high school baseball.
0: You're right, you don't.
1: It's almost every pitch in the majors.
0: Oh, it is close to that, ain't it? 2-2 pitch. Missed there, 3-2. But as I mentioned, 69 degrees here at game start. Lovely, lovely day. Just a little breeze. And ball four. Walked him.
1: So we went from our first strikeout of the game to the first walk of the game.

0: third, as Lawrence draws the walk. Takes a strike in there.
1: We talked about the big foul lines, but also behind the plate, a wild pitch and a runner probably won't even get challenged.
0: And they throw it over to first back safely. The defense here for St. Paul, Gabe Snyder the catcher. Brady Fritz at first, Isaac Snyder at second. And a strike in there, 0-2. Isaac Snyder at second, Landon Freeze at short. Casey Freeze at third, Nate Griffin in right, Isaac Kalashevsky in the center. River Couch in left, and that ball goes way upstairs. Nice job there by Gabe Snyder stopping that one from going to the backstop.
1: Most definitely.
0: 1-2 the count, and we mentioned Alex Marsh on the mound. Strike three called. Two down.
1: So Marsh has gotten two strikeouts now. And the only blimp is the base on balls.
0: So 99 strikeouts on the year for Alex Marsh now. Looking for the century mark here in strikeouts. Now batting Colin Dillard for St. Mary. Takes a swing and a miss there, strike one. Runner at first here with two outs. Dillard, 355 batting average with 18 RBI. And throw over to first, back safely. One strike, the count here on Colin Dillard, the shortstop, batting right-handed for the Panthers.
1: Marsh definitely trying to keep the runner close.
0: Strike two, called. St. Mary in the dark blue jerseys with the white numbers on the back. St. Paul in the black jerseys with the red sleeves, the red numbers and letters. And the pitch. And there goes the runner down to second. Safe. And it's second.
1: He had the throw. Unfortunately, the second baseman, it popped out of his glove, or he'd have had him.
0: Yeah, I got a pole right in front of me. I didn't couldn't see it at second.
1: I could see him, and he swung over with the tag, but the ball was still laying in front of the bag.
0: I'm going to have to take a step over here to the left. That ball, that pitch was a ball. 1-2 the count. Now 2-2.
1: Yeah, that's the only drawback is the pole there. But I've got straight vision where I'm sitting looking at second base.
0: That pitch inside, count is full. 3-2 the count here on Dillard. The runner at second, two down here in the first, no score. In this district semifinal. The pitch. Runner takes off to third and it will be ball four. Runner safe at third. So runner moves up to third, and the runner now at first on the walk.
1: Yeah, that throw was it was high going to third base. Or once again, he's got a really good arm. But with the high throw, it allowed the runner to take third. So you got runners on the corner now with two outs.
0: For Grant Swain, the catcher, 246 hitter, 16 runs batted in. Runner takes off, and they'll let him go. That's Colin Dillard.
1: What they call indifference?
0: Yes, sir. Pitch was a ball. 1-0 the count. Swing and a miss there, 1-1. Grant Swain, right-handed hitting catcher. And he'll foul that off on the check swing there, 1-2. As we mentioned, these two teams meeting a season ago in the same round with St. Paul winning by a final 3-2. And a swing and a miss. Got him. So a strikeout, a walk, a strikeout, a walk, and a strikeout. There you go. No score after a half inning here on 92.9 WLKR Classic.
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2: We played half an inning here, back here at Lions Park in Castalia. No score between St. Paul and St. Mary. Get your starting lineup here for the St. Paul Flyers. Gabe Snyder will lead it off, the catcher. Isaac Snyder, second baseman, hits second. River Couch batting third, the left fielder. Landon Freeze, the shortstop, hits fourth. Alex Marsh, the pitcher, hits fifth. Isaac Kalaszewski, the center fielder, bats sixth. Brady Fritz at first base hits seventh. Jack Baird bats eighth. The DH and Casey Freeze, third baseman, hits ninth. And here we go. Gabe Snyder, 361 batting average, takes the ball there. He has 18 RBI on the season.
3: There's one other thing that could wear the players out with the big bag stop.
2: That ball fouled back, 1-1.
3: With the big bag stop, that means it's a larger area, and the runner on deck has to retrieve the errant pitches.
2: Yes, he does. So 1-1 the count here on Gabe Snyder. Takes a ball, bounced in there, 2-1. Two, one, the count here. Now 3-1.
3: One thing that I am a little surprised with is why one of the teams didn't pick a lighter jersey today.
2: Yeah, it's true, but maybe the wind makes it a little cooler.
3: Yeah.
2: Takes a strike there, 3-2.
3: I mean, up until now you understood why everybody wanted to wear dark jerseys, because it's been cold, wet, and cloudy.
2: The payoff pitch fouled third base side. Past Aaron Freeze down there, who didn't even move.
3: No.
2: Never budged. That ball came kind of toward him there.
3: Nerves of steel.
2: You can tell that he's got his game face on here today.
3: Oh, certainly does.
2: Here comes the 3-2. Ball four. And a walk to start things off. Gabe Snyder. Looking Gabe Snyder, that is, I don't have his walks, of course I don't here. Yeah, that is his 28th walk on the year. Ball grounded back at the pitcher, gets past him, and will stop before it gets to second base, and St. Paul has two on now as Isaac Snyder reaches.
3: So our first base hit of this afternoon's ball game.
2: Yes, indeed.
3: So the Flyers, they don't hesitate to get two base runners on.
2: Takes a strike there. It's River Couch, the left fielder, batting 355, 14 RBI. Takes the ball outside, 1-1. Whoop.
3: The St. Mary's Central Catholic Panthers, they had two base runners in their half of the first inning, but those were both walks.
2: They were.
3: Flyers have a walk and now a base hit.
2: 1-1 the count. Swing and a miss there.
3: However, the Panthers have three stolen bases already this afternoon.
2: That's right, they do. 1-2 the count here on Couch, batting left-handed. Two on, nobody out here for the Flyers, first inning. And he'll hit that on a line over to short. Catch is made. And safe back at second. There is Gabe Snyder.
3: That was close at second base.
4: Number 24, Landon Freeze.
2: Landon Freeze, the shortstop now, batting right-handed for the Flyers. Freeze with a 329 average on the year with 28 driven in. One Weichel looks

0: in. And they throw it inside there, ball one. Landon Fries, 28 RBI along with a home run on the year. Strike one to him.
1: Both base runners for the Flyers right now not taking any extra space.
0: Swing and a miss, came up empty there. One and two. No score here, two on, one out here for the Flyers. Runners at first and second, the pitch, and waved at it up high there, and Fries goes down.
1: So that's the first strikeout for St. Mary's pitcher.
2: Pitcher, number one, Alex Marsh.
0: Speaking of the pitcher, Alex Marsh now will bat, pitcher for St. Paul. Marsh, 342, batting at a 342 clip with 17 RBI. The pitch to him, and he'll line it up the middle. And right at the center fielder there, Sam Lawrence, who makes the catch. So St. Paul leaves two on, no score after one on 92.9 WLKR Classic.
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0: Back here in Castalia, Josh Bowman and Mark Lane, no score. I wanted to mention some tournament baseball and softball yesterday. Margaretta softball, a win in the tournament yesterday. Regional semis, Margaretta defeated Minster 6-1 yesterday. High school baseball tournament scores from Wednesday: Bellevue over Shelby 2-0. Perkins over Clyde 8-0, and Crestview beat Monroeville 7-1 yesterday.
1: And Castalia, not related, but Cassidy Lane had a heck of a game, both pitching, and she came through with a big hit that brought in a couple of runs for the Polar Bears.
0: There you go. Now batting Adam Birch, third baseman for the Panthers, a ball to him. And we'll let you know the schedule going on today. Lots of baseball going on around the area. Tournament play. And a line to center field. And right at the center fielder there, Kalaszewski makes the catch. One down. That'll bring up Leo Will, the right fielder. Leo Will batting 211 with 10 RBI. Games going on today besides this one. Margaretta and Oak Harbor playing today at 4:30. A strike in there. Also going on in Galleon, that's a Fremont Ross, by the way. Game one over there, Edison and Huron underway. We'll let you know about that one coming up here. Ball grounded back to the pitcher there, Marsh. He'll flip it over to first for the out. Two down.
1: Yeah, and that... That's the rubber match for the Tigers and the Chargers.
0: There you go. And then going on in Galleon right now, South Central taking on Lucas, and Plymouth against Mohawk, the later game there at Galleon at 4:30. Keep you updated on those early games if we get a chance. That ball fouled back by Benny Byington, the DH. A 271 batting average, 3 RBI. Right-handed hitting DH. Missed there for a ball.
1: He is batting for Toby Gibson, who's playing first base for the Panthers today.
0: That's right. You're right about that. The 1-1 count, the pitch. That ball set on a little line over to first. It's going to be a tough play, and got him.

0: just beat him as Marsh went over there to cover first. Nice play. And that'll do it here for St. Mary. 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
0: Welcome back here, Josh Bowman and Mark Lane. I'm going to get an update here, see if we get an update from our buddy Brian Collars over in Fremont as they are over there hosting that doubleheader of district baseball with Edison playing right now against Huron. See if we got a score in that one. No, no score yet. So we'll keep you updated on that. A strike in. There to Isaac Kalaszewski takes a strike.
4: Yeah, the other night, Landon Holler had a good pitching performance.
0: That ball ripped over the center fielder's head there, over Lawrence's head, all the way to the wall. Advancing to second, and he's going to hold up there. Kalaszewski with the double. Nice job. Nice piece of hitting there. Sent a line shot over the center fielder's head there, Lawrence, all the way to the wall.
4: Our first extra base hit here this afternoon.
0: Yes, sir.
4: And the second hit for the Flyers.
0: Now the pitch. Missed there. Ball one to Brady Fritz, first baseman. Fritz, 206 average and 15 RBI. Now the pitch to him, the 1-0. Sent in the air. Center fielder's going to have trouble getting to it. He does. It's going to go all the way to the wall. One run will come in here for the Flyers. Kalaszewski scores and a double by Fritz.
4: Back-to-back doubles for the Flyers. They go on the board first to take a 1-0 lead. And I was going to mention before the last pitch the fact that the Flyers got the first two batters on in the first inning and came away empty. But this time around, they get the first two batters to get base hits, and they've got a run on the board.
0: So Kalaszewski and Fritz go back-to-back doubles. That'll bring up Jack Baird, the DH. 400 batting average and some minimal playing time. Minimal at-bats, and he's going to take a swing and a miss there, strike one.
4: Just a matter of placement sometimes with your hits.
0: It is. He's going to pop that up. Over towards third base. Shortstop there. Colin Dillard makes the catch for the Panthers. One out. Runner stays at second.
4: So a pop-up to the shortstop for the first out for the Flyers.
0: Brings up Casey Freese. He'll take a ball low there. Casey batting 347. He's driven in 16 runs on the year. Takes a strike there. 1-1.
4: That's the one difference right now, at least. Panthers got on base, and they were running with three stolen bases in the first inning.
0: Strike in there to Freeze.
4: The Flyers are more content with kind of holding serve and letting their batters move the runners around.
0: Runner at second here, Brady Fritz with one out and a 1-2 count on Freeze. Casey Freeze. Weichel looks in, fires. Missed outside there, 2-2. Almost offered at it, but not quite.
4: Yes, yeah, that was close.
0: 2-2 the count. Pitcher Caden Weichel.

0: towing the rubber here for the Panthers. Let's it go. And strike out there. They complete the put out there. Runner's going to go to third on the play. And safe.
1: That was a heads-up play. That was a heads-up play there by Brady Fritz. Because once they committed to going to first, he was about a third of the way, and he managed to get to third.
0: He did. So the hitter now back up to the top of the lineup. Nice stop behind the dish there by Grant Swain. Gabe Snyder walked his first time up back in the first inning. We're here in the second inning, 1-0 St. Paul. A strike in there. 0-1 the count. Gabe Snyder came into this game batting 361. Another strike in there. 0-2. Runner at third here, two down for the Flyers. Looking to add on their one to their 1-0 lead here. And strike three called, got him looking. St. Paul gets on the board with back-to-back doubles, and they lead 1-0 here after two. A 92.9 WLKR Classic.
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0: 1-0 St. Paul here, top of the third. Glad you could tune in. Josh Bowman and Mark Lane joining you here from Castalia, Lions Park. And 1-0 St. Paul lead after back-to-back doubles last inning by the Flyers.
1: That was the difference, Josh. Back-to-back doubles, which brought in a run, and then they did actually get Brady Fritz to third base, but couldn't bring him in.
0: No score update yet on that Edison game. Edison and Huron. Top of the third. Rylan Weichel now.
1: A top of the third, do you?
0: Swing and a miss there by Weichel. 0-1. 140 batting average. The left fielder, 6 RBI. Right-handed hitter. Takes a big cut there. Missed it. 0-2.
1: This is kind of the way we thought the game was going to go, at least in the early stages.
0: I would agree with that. Fouled right side. Stays 0-2.
1: One of the big differences, St. Mary's did manage to get a couple runners on base, but then Marsh clamped down and
0: strike three called. Got him.
1: As on cue, struck out the side.
0: Sends Weichel down. I believe that's what? Strikeout number 100 on the year.
1: That's a good number.
0: For Alex Marsh, he has three. Or excuse me, that's 101. He has four here in this game. And a ball there missed to Blake Finneran.
5: Batting for St. Mary's, number 7, Blake Finneran.
0: Top of the third here, 1-0 Flyers. That ball set on the ground over to first. Fritz has it. He'll step on the bag for the out. Two down.
1: Well, that was an easy out.
0: And that'll bring up Sam Lawrence, who drew a walk back in the second. Oh, excuse me, in the first. Two down here. Nobody on for the Panthers. Pitch. Takes a strike in there. 0-1. Caden Weichel waiting on deck if Lawrence can reach, but he'll take a swing and miss there. 0-2. Lawrence here, 237 hitter. And he'll swing and miss. Two strikeouts in the inning for Marsh, and we'll head to the bottom of the frame here in the third, 1-0 St. Paul over St. Mary. Here at 92.9 WLKR Classic.
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0: Welcome back. Josh Bowman and Mark Lane joining you here on 92.9 WLKR Classic. Keeping our eye out on a few other games. South Central taking on Lucas right now, and Edison Huron going at it as well. So best of luck to all the area teams.
1: South Central down in Galleon. We've been down at Heisey Park.
0: Yeah, we have, just not the baseball part of it.
1: No. We've been down on the softball part of it. And then, of course, the Edison Chargers and the Huron Tigers at Fremont.
0: That's right.
1: It's nice to have everybody at least in the area.
0: Yeah, not too far.
1: Yeah. But the further you go along, you know, like you go to the regionals, I know when we followed Edison for a couple of years, we had to go out to Patrick Henry.
0: Yeah, this year I believe it's Elida.
1: Yes, which isn't much different.
0: Ball in there.
1: Yeah. Partner, we are familiar with Elida.
0: We are. Elida and Kalida.
1: Yes, both.
0: Called volleyball there last year.
1: Oh, yeah.
0: 1-1 the count here.
1: Elida has a big facility, and they host a lot of sports.
0: They do. Ball missed, 2-1.
1: In fact, when we were down there for volleyball, the Edison Chargers, I think, played soccer there.
0: I think you're right. Ball there.
1: And it is a nice facility.
0: That one fouled back.
1: Even if it is halfway to Indiana. Well, more than
0: halfway. I was going to say more than halfway.
1: Yeah.
0: Batting here, Isaac Snyder, a single in his first at bat, and he'll draw the walk there on the payoff pitch.
1: You want to get close to Indiana, go to Edgerton.
0: Been there, done that.
1: Yes, we have.
0: Me and you spent a cold night there. It was cold that night.
1: Yes, last exit on the Ohio Turnpike before Indiana.
0: My wife went with me.
1: Yes, she did.
0: Yes, she came along. I remember that.
1: They were great people. I mean.
0: Oh, they ran an internet line for us out of their press box. That ball gets away on the pickoff throw. Runner going to move up here to second. There, Isaac Snyder. River Couch here at the plate. Takes a ball there. Or didn't get a pitch there, excuse me. Now the pitch to him. Missed there low, ball one.
1: So the Flyers already with a 1-0 lead have a runner in scoring position with nobody out here in the third inning.
0: Missed there. 2-0. Isaac Snyder, the runner at second here for the Flyers. Drew a walk, then advanced on a wild throw and a pickoff. And 3-0 now to Couch, who lined it to short in his first at bat. The 3-0 finds the strike zone there, 3-1.
1: Well, that was a heads up right there when it's 3-0. You're going to take a pitch.

0: That missed inside and goes to the backstop. And that's ball four, and the runner moves up to third.
1: So now the Flyers with runners on the corner with nobody out.
0: For Landon Freeze, the cleanup hitter.
2: Number 24, Landon Freeze.
0: 1-0 St. Paul here in inning number three, looking to add on. Got a big threat going here. Runners at the corners. That ball missed low to Landon Freeze. 1-0. Freeze struck out back in the first inning. 0-1 the count. That ball fouled back over our head.
1: Yes. Runner was going on the pitch, but he'll have to go back to first.
0: He'll get his sprints in here.
1: Yes. River couch loosening up the hams a little bit.
0: I guess you could say that, right? 1-1 the count here. To Landon Freeze. 0-1 on the day, as mentioned. Now the pitch to him. Runner takes off, and they will not throw it down to second. Bluff the throw. Runner moves up.
1: I did not believe that he was going to make the throw.
0: No, I didn't either.
1: Now, when I was doing fast pitch, we did have a little trick play where the runner would get up and throw, but he would not throw. The shortstop would intercede it, cut it off, and we caught a few runners breaking for home on that.
0: Swing and a miss there. Got Freeze on the 2-2 pitch. Freeze strikes out for the second time. That'll bring up Alex Marsh. Runners at second and third here for the Flyers, up 1-0.
1: Flyers did have two base runners on with nobody out in the first inning and did not score any runs.
0: Ball one to Alex Marsh, who flew out to center. 0-1 on the day. Back in the first inning, that fly out. The 1-0. High, 2-0.
1: And I think you can kind of credit that with Caden Weichel getting out of that inning.
0: The 2-0. Sent up in the air, foul territory. And diving and making the catch there. Unbelievable.
1: Yes.
0: Coming in with that catch, Caden Weichel. The pitcher.
1: Helping his own cause right there. He was over there along with the first baseman, Toby Gibson, and he made a sliding catch.
0: Unbelievable. Two down. Takes a ball there. Isaac Kalaszewski, a double. Last inning, takes one upstairs. Two and oh, and they're going to go out and talk to the pitcher here. Which reminds me that depending on who wins here, St. Paul or Edison in their game, we'll have more high school baseball for you on Saturday. 2:00 start time, no matter where we are, whether we're in Fremont or right back here.
1: Yes. Yes, that's exciting. Going out with a bang the last week of the locker room show and baseball.
0: A little baseball, and then we'll see what happens with the teams and where they are next week and see if we have any teams left standing locally that we cover.
1: Hey, we don't complain if we have to go a couple of weeks into June.
0: No, we don't. We have with the Monroeville softball team and the Edison baseball team.
1: Actually got kind of spoiled with that, you know.
0: Here's the 2-0. Lined to short. Nice catch over there by Dillard. And that'll do it for the Flyers. They leave a couple on. They lead 1-0 after three. A 92-9 WLKR Classic.
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1: 1-0, St. Paul leads St. Mary here as we start the fourth inning. Josh and Mark hanging out in the booth here at Lions Park. Got the whole booth to ourselves here.
6: Yes.
1: One side of it here.
6: Yeah, it's nice. And, I mean, there could be people with us and we still wouldn't be crowded.
1: That's right. 1-0 our score, St. Paul, and that ball sent in the air. Leadoff hitter here for St. Mary, retired. Caden Weichel flies out there. Out number one.
6: Yeah, you take a look at the pitching, or the batting at least, for the Panthers, and they've had a line out, and that's the first fly out. But they've had a couple of ground outs. But other than that, they've had a lot of strikeouts.
1: They have a 0-1 count now to Dillard. Marsh looking in and lets it go. Bounced in there. 1-1.
6: And in fact, Alex March has set the batters down in order for the last two innings.
1: He has. 1-1 the count here to Colin Dillard. Takes the ball, 2-1.
6: And the only base runners that the Panthers have gotten were both walks in the first inning.
1: 2-1 the count, rocking and firing Marsh. And a strike on the inside corner there, 2-2. Looking at Dillard, he walked back in his only at bat in the first. 2-2 the count. And kind of a half swing there, and they're going to say he didn't go. Saying that he checked his swing there, the count is full.
6: I heard Mike Fell's response to that last pitch.
1: Yeah, I think I did too. Here's the payoff. Missed ball four. Dillard drawing another walk. So Colin Dillard with one down here for the Panthers. Brings up Grant Swain, the catcher.
6: Be interesting to see if Dillard runs on this.
1: Here's the first pitch to him. Lays down a bunt. Third baseman comes in. Casey frees, and the runner's going to stray away from second because there's nobody covering second.
6: Yes.
1: But a runner gets the second there on the play. The out there recorded.
6: That was a situation where if the center fielder would have come in, he might have been able to sneak up in there.
1: Maybe, right?
6: Because there wasn't anybody covered second.
1: Taking a strike there, Adam Birch, who flew out to center, 0 for 1, back in the second inning. Two down here, 1-0 count. That ball chopped on the infield. Shortstop misplays it there, Landon Freeze, and that's going to allow a run to score for St. Mary. We're tied at 1.
6: Well, that's how fast things can happen.
1: So run comes around. Dillard makes it a 1-1 ball game. Landon Freeze kind of let that ball play him, and it did. Got past him in the center field. That ball fouled away. Leo Will. Strike 1 the count.

0: 1-1 ball game now. Here in the bottom, excuse me, top of the fourth. And a foul tip into the glove there, 0-2. Marsh looks in. Let's go. That one ripped foul. Left side out of play. Count remains 0-2.
1: You know, and this is just the way things go sometimes in a close ball game, Josh. Where one mistake and all of a sudden you're tied up.
0: The ball fouled back. Still 0-2. Leo Will, right-handed hitting right fielder. Grounded out to the pitcher back in inning number 2. 0-for-1. Ball grounded foul third base side. Oh, 2 the count still. Runner at first here, 2 down for the Panthers. They've tied it up here. He'll foul it back once again. Leo Will showing some strong will here, right?
1: Did you ever read the book, The Kid That Batted 1,000?
0: Yeah,
1: where,
0: I know.
1: Where he just fouled off.
0: Yeah, I do remember that book. Here's the 0-2. And he'll foul that one away. Gets over into the kids in the bleachers.
1: That actually dropped into somebody's seat that wasn't sitting there at the moment.
0: Oh.
1: It would have hit him on the top of the noggin.
0: That would have probably been me.
1: Of course.
0: Of course, right.
1: Murphy's Law.
0: 0-2 the count here still to Leo Will. Runner at first, 2 down. And got him swinging on that one. Marsh wins that battle, but St. Mary, they score a run, they tie it up. We head to the bottom of the fourth, 1-1, here on 92.9 WLKR Classic.
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0: Bottom of the fourth here at Lions Park in Castalia. A 1-1 ball game, but a score not so close over in Fremont. We just got an update from Brian Collars from the Register. How about that? 6-0 Edison in the second inning over Huron.
1: That's impressive, especially when it's only in the second inning.
0: So 6-0 there, 1-1 our score here, bringing up Brady Fritz. He'll ground it over into the hole. It's short. Play made over there. That was not grounded.
1: No, it ended up just, it looked like it was going to hit the dirt, but a great job by the shortstop of managing to dive and catch it.
0: Great job there, Colin Dillard. I thought for a second that hit the ground, but it did not, and he caught it. Dillard makes the grab. One down.
1: It's a bloop out. It wasn't really a fly, and it wasn't really a line drive.
0: Ball one there to Jack Baird. Takes one outside.
1: Well, right now, the Flyers are tied up 1-1.
0: Swing and a miss.
1: And they have had multiple runners in scoring position and only been able to bring one in.
0: 2-1 the count, rocking and firing there. Weichel goes into the dirt there. 3-1.
1: So the Flyers have basically 1, 2, 3, 4. They've stranded five runners, left five runners on base.
0: That one grounded over to short. Dillard will throw it over to first for the out. Two down. I'll bring up Casey Freeze, ninth place hitter.
1: You know, you can kind of tell, Josh, that the Panthers, they have a little more giddy up right now after tying the ball game.
0: They do. A little bit of adrenaline here.
1: Yes.
0: That pitch a strike, 0-1. Grounded over to short again to Dillard. He's been busy. We'll throw it over to first for the out. Dillard makes all the putouts in this inning. And we are tied at one. Heading to inning number five on 92.9 WLKR Classic.
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0: Moving to the top of the fifth here as it is St. Paul and St. Mary tied at one. And we've had a close one here, just like a pitcher's duel like we thought, right?
1: Yes, yeah, that's exactly what we thought. And the only difference really is the fact that the Flyers have had multiple base runners in scoring position, haven't been able to bring them home.
0: I'll bring up Benny Byington, the DH. He'll send one on a line to second, playing it on a hop there over to first for the out. Isaac Snyder to Brady Fritz. Quick out number one. Ryland Weichel, left fielder, strikeout victim in the third inning, 0-1.
1: I'm looking down here, and we have some professional fans right below me here. They actually have one of those foldable wagons, and they've got snacks and drinks in it.
0: Oh, my, I see it. Strike in there, 0-1.
1: I mean, they are prepared in the foldable chairs.
0: I'm going to go hang out with them, Mark. I'll see you later. Showing bunt, fouling it back. There's Weichel, 0-2.
1: Well, you think about it. You know, the parents of these ball players, all the traveling that they do.
0: Yeah, you got to be ready, right?
1: Yes.
0: You got to be a professional at it. Here's the 0-2. Fouled back there by Weichel. Ryland Weichel, 0-1, a 140 hitter heading into this game today.
1: Reminds me of my childhood.
0: Does it?
1: Yes. Drive-in movie theater.
0: Oh, yeah. Ball up high there, 1-2.
1: You'd always make a stop before you went to the drive-in and load up on snacks so you didn't have to pay the high price for all the snacks.
0: All that sugary snacks,
1: yes.
0: Right? Chocolate and all the sweets.
1: Oh, yeah.
0: 2-2. Now that ball goes back to the screen.
1: Oh, those were the days. And, as usual, we always come back to, at some point in time, we got to talk about food.
0: Swing and a miss. Two down. Ryland Weichel goes down via the strikeout for the second time. Two down, back to the top of the order. Blake Finneran, 0-2. Finneran came into this ball game batting 363 with 10 RBI. Pitch to him, misses there, 1-0.
1: You know, the one other thing we didn't bring up is the fact that the one run that the Panthers scored.
0: That ball set on the ground to short Freeze over to first. Got him. And that'll do it. 1-2-3 here in the fifth. 1-1 our score. Tie ball game here on 92.9 WLKR Classic.
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0: Fifth inning here, bottom of the frame. We're all tied at one here between St. Paul and St. Mary in this Division 7 district semifinal high school baseball game. Glad you could tune in here during the workday. Maybe you got us on your laptop or your personal computer while you're at work in the office or something like that.
1: Yeah, celebrating baseball brunch with the boys.
0: There you go. I like it, Mark. Top of the order here for St. Paul. Taking a strike there, Gabe Snyder. A walk and a strikeout for him and two at-bats. Takes a strike there, and he's going to foul it over our head.
1: The big inning for the Flyers was back-to-back doubles is how they got on the scoreboard to get their one run.
0: Yeah, inning number two on that one. Ooh. Missed inside there, 1-2.
1: That was a little chin music there.
0: It was. That'll wake you up. Here's the 1-2. Swing and a miss. Strikeout there by Weichel.
1: Now, see, that was, he throws it inside, kind of brushes back the batter, and then the next pitch is outside and gets him to swing.
0: That's right. Now Isaac Snyder, 1-for-1 with a single and a walk. He'll take a ball, 1-0. He will pop that up, foul territory, a lot of foul territory, and unable to make the catch over there. The shortstop, Colin Dillard, as the third baseman, Adam Birch, was out there too. Remember the old Oakland Coliseum, all the foul territory?
1: Yes.
0: That kind of reminds
1: yes.
0: you of that.
1: You are so right, Josh. I'm glad you brought that up because it is. There's all kinds of wide open territory on both sides of the foul lines.
0: So that just goes as a strike there. 1-1. Ball two. Here to Isaac Snyder.
1: And I'll tell you what, he came close to getting it. It looks like the wind might have caught it at the last second and brought it back towards the foul line.
0: That ball grounded over to first, goes off the first baseman's glove. Pitcher covering and got him at first. Nice job there.
1: What a great defensive job by the Panthers that time.
0: As Isaac Snyder goes down there, as that ball tipped off the glove of the first baseman, Toby Gibson, Blake Finneran made the catch, and then off the deflection, taking a ball there, by the way, is Rick Couch.
1: But, you know, and you really thought he was going to get on base there, but that was heads up by Weichel to make sure that he got to the base first.
0: He has shown some defensive plays here in this one.
1: He most certainly has.
0: Strike there, 2-1. Remember that diving catch
1: yes.
0: over here in foul territory.
1: Yeah, that was a put out that might have been another pitch.
0: That's a ball there, 3-1. Nobody on here for the Flyers, two down. Here in inning number five. Landon Freeze waits on deck for the Flyers. That ball grounded slowly over to first. Gibson has it. He'll step on the bag, and that'll do it for the Flyers. So they go down 1-2-3, and we are tied at one going to the sixth on 92.9.

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0: 1-1 ball game here. Welcome back to Lions Park in Castalia. Glad you could tune in on this Thursday afternoon. Early start here today so they can get both games in over here.
4: Yes.
0: The other game technically will start approximately 4:30. The game to follow us here. And the way these brackets are, I don't even know the game that follows us here.
4: No, because it's in a different district.
0: So here we go. Sam Lawrence will lead it off for the Panthers. Tie ball game here in the sixth. Shows bunt, going to bunt it back to the pitcher. Marsh fires it over to first for the out. One pitch, one out.
4: You know, the great thing is the weather forecast now is nice for like the next week.
0: Yeah, pretty much the next week. Ball one there to Caden Weichel.
4: We've been so used to not knowing whether or not you're going to play a game.
0: I know, with the wet and cold weather. A strike in there, 1-1.
4: And now it's... You know, we're looking at a lot of sunshine and
0: 70s
4: and, you know, comfortable weather and drying out.
0: 1-1 the pitch here. Inside, 2-1. We got the windows cracked in here.
4: Yes.
0: Open just a little bit. Get some breeze in here. Let you hear the sounds outside. That one grounded third base side foul to the third base coaching area.
4: And of course the interesting thing is, you know, the month of May ends on Sunday, so you know, as you go later in the ball season,
0: ball three,
4: you know, a lot of schools have graduated already.
0: That's right. Here comes the payoff pitch, bounced in there, ball four. Goes all the way back to the screen, and Gabe Snyder will go chase that, but ball four.
4: You know, I just thought about that when that pitch, because it is a distance away, but in the softball game that you did, the Monroeville Gibsonburg was just rounding first and running to second.
0: They were just going on, yeah. Now batting Colin Dillard, two walks and a run scored. He'll bunt it. Well, check swing it, almost a bunt.
4: Yes.
0: Foul ball, first base side.
4: That would have been an excuse me bunt.
0: 0-1 the count. By the way, Edison leading here on 6-0 in the third inning. So we're here in the sixth. Strike. 0-2. Top of the sixth here in Castalia. There it is. And he's going to check his swing and foul it again.
4: Well, you talked about being a 1-1 tie, but one of the interesting things is the fact that the Panthers actually scored their run without a hit in the inning.
0: 0-2 the count here still to Dillard. The pitch to him. He'll send it foul left side into the dugout area of the Panthers.
4: Now that is the easiest retrieval that the on-deck batter has had to make tonight.
0: Played it off the screen over there, didn't he? 0-2 the count on Dillard. Two walks in this one and a run scored.

0: He'll foul that back behind us. Well, I can see one of the teams that's here is wearing all blue.
1: Oh, wow.
0: So
1: that's even warmer.
0: Up high, 1 and 2.
1: But, you know, all spring it's been cool.

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0: 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I'm Josh Bowman, joined by my partner in crime here, Mark Lane, co-host of the Locker Room Show with me. And we got one more of those to go, Mark.
4: Yes.
0: For the season.
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0: So the last Locker Room Show of the season coming your way Saturday over on 95.3 WLKR. And we'll talk some more spring sports. Margaretta softball still playing, and a bunch of baseball teams still playing in the area, too.
4: Yeah. Well, we'll have a two-month hiatus. And before you know it, well, 12 weeks from tomorrow night, high school football kicks off.
0: Yeah, but who's counting, right?
4: Yeah, but who's counting?
0: Just us.
4: We live for sports here on the stations of Larry Lorraine Broadcasting.
0: You got that right. Ball one to Landon Freeze. Freeze with two strikeouts today, 0 for 2. Ball bounced in there, 2-0. I think the key here for St. Paul is to get a base runner here. Swing and a miss there, 2-1.
4: Well, you know, Caden Weichel has gotten better as the game has progressed.
0: South Central, by the way, up 11-0 on Lucas in their ball game.
4: Well, that's going to be a short game.
0: Looks like it there.
4: Based on that.
0: I want to thank our buddy Josh Margaret, who just sent that score over to me. 2-2 the count here on Freeze. Weichel looks in the pitch. And got him again. Hat trick of strikeouts, yes, for Freeze. That's out number one.
4: Yeah. I saw something interesting. We were talking.

0: We're talking a play. Lincoln View West, I think.
1: I think you're right.
0: Which we saw a couple of years ago.
1: Ball there, 2-0.
0: They lost to Cary at the regionals at Rossford. We saw them play.
1: Okay, yeah, strike one there. 2-1, I do remember that now.
0: It's Van Wert.
1: Yeah, Van Wert, yeah. That's right. 3-1, that pitch missed outside. 3-1 here to Alex Marsh. 0-2 today. And he'll draw a one-out walk. Ball four there.
0: Well,
1: see what Kalaszewski can do here. He is 1-for-2 with a double and scored St. Paul's only run. Runner at first here, one out. He'll foul it back. 0-1 the count here to Kalaszewski. Came around and scored on the Brady Fritz, part of the back-to-back doubles yes. in the second inning. The 0-1 count. The pitch. Missed there, 1-1.
0: And you know how they say those bases on balls can come back to haunt you.
1: Especially late in the game, right?
0: Well, that was a walked runner that scored the tying run for the Panthers.
1: Inside to Fritz, 2-1. And he'll take a ball up high, 3-1. Runner at first here, one out. This game hasn't had a ton of base runners in it.
0: No, it has not.
1: 3-1 pitch. There's ball four. Runner moves up. So two on, one down here for St. Paul. Got something going.
0: Well, once again, the Flyers have a runner in scoring position with only one out.
1: And they'll have a meeting on the mound here with a 1-1 ball game here, bottom of the sixth. If St. Paul would score here, that means St. Mary would only have the seventh to try to score themselves.
0: Yes. Yeah, and you know, as we've talked about in this game, runs have been hard to come by for both teams. Although the Flyers have had considerably more base runners in scoring position that they haven't been able to bring in.
1: Now Brady Fritz steps in, right-handed hitter. RBI double in this one.
0: I was going to say, right now he's thinking, boy, I hit a double here. We can take the lead.
1: Take the lead and maybe score two here.
0: Yeah.
1: So here we go, Brady Fritz, 1-for-2 today. He'll take a strike there, 0-1. St. Paul and St. Mary's tied at one here in the bottom of the sixth. Another strike in there, 0-2. That meeting on the mound definitely helped, didn't it?
0: Yes, it did.
1: Usually see that after a meeting on the mound, at least a strike right after that.
0: Oh, yeah.
1: Here comes the 0-2. And ball one. 1-2.
0: Runners not taking any extra lead right now.
1: Here comes the 1-2. Strike three calls. Big K right there by Caden Weichel.
0: And now all of a sudden we have two outs in the inning.
1: Jack Baird will bat here.
2: Number 12, Jack Baird.
1: The DH, 0-for-2 today. Left-hander. Two on, two out here for the Flyers. Missed outside, ball one.
0: Baird hitless so far. He did have a ground out his last at bat.
1: He'll take a big cut and come up empty there, 1-1.
0: That was one he probably wished he had back because that would have been a ball.
1: It would have been. 1-1 the count on Baird. He'll take a strike there, 1-2.
0: Yeah, that's the one you wanted to swing at.

0: Isn't that the case sometimes?
1: Oh, yeah, but now he's got two strikes. He's got to protect the plate.
0: Two on, two out, 1-2 count on Baird. Weichel looks in, fires, and a swing and a big cut. Missed it, and Baird goes down. So we go to the seventh. We are tied at one on 92.9 WLKR Classic.
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0: We return to Lions Park in Castalia. Glad you could tune in here. We're tied at one here in the seventh. Pitcher's duel here today. And for St. Paul, I think you could write the story for this one and say a case of missed opportunities here today. They've had numerous chances with runners in scoring position and runners on base.
1: They have left seven runners stranded in the game today.
0: That is that's not good if you're a St. Paul Flyer fan.
1: Well, especially when you get like runners on second and third with one out and come up empty.
0: So now swing and a miss there by Grant Swain to lead off the top of the seventh for the Panthers. 0-1 the count on Swain. And he'll take another swing and a miss there, 0-2. Played just over an hour of baseball here today. And strike three call. Got Swain looking at that one. Brings up Adam Birch.
1: Well, you take a look at the Panthers in the fourth inning. They ended up
0: swinging a miss.

0: Well, you take a look at the Panthers in the fourth inning. They ended up
1: swing and a miss there.
0: They ended up with a runner walked and then an error, which scored the run to tie the game up.
1: Yeah, Dillard scored there, yeah. Fouled at the plate.
0: But other than that, they were down in order in the second inning, down in order in the third inning, down in order in the fifth, down in the sixth. So Marsh has pretty much controlled. You know, the only time that he's gotten base runners has been walking him. He did that in the first inning. He walked two batters, but he struck out the other three.
1: And ball one. Everybody thought it was strike three. 1-2 the count.
0: Don't you just love high school baseball?
1: Oh, yeah. Here's the 1-2. Missed there low. Two balls, two strikes.
0: The Panthers' third baseman,
1: Adam Birch. Ball missed low there. Full count. One out here, nobody on, full count. And a swing and a miss, got Birch. Two down.
0: You know, and you know it's not the case, but when you look at it, it's almost like Marsh was toying with him. And, you know, he throws a couple outside, trying to get him to swing at, you know, a bad pitch. But then when he needed it, it was right down the middle. Fastball.
1: Ball one now to Leo Will, 0-2. Takes a strike, 1-1. St. Paul, Casey Fries, Gabe Snyder, and Isaac Snyder due up in the bottom of the seventh. 3-0 now the count, though. All right, 3-0. I have 2-1.
0: Yeah.
1: I think it is. Here's the pitch.
0: Now it's
1: 3-1.
0: Now it's 3-1. They were making a prediction on the next pitch.
1: They looked at the magic 8-ball, didn't they? Here's the 3-1. Caught the strike zone there. 3-2. Leo Will didn't think he caught the strike zone there.
0: No, he did not.
1: Body language there. Here's the 3-2. And got him swinging.
0: Struck out the side for Alex Marsh, and the Flyers now in the bottom of the seventh going to see if they can't score and win.
1: 10 strikeouts for Marsh, and we'll be back here in a 1-1 game on 92.9 WLKR Classic.
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1: Last chance here in regulation for St. Paul is St. Paul and Sandusky St. Mary Central Catholic all tied at one. Looking at the line score, St. Paul scored on back-to-back doubles in the second to take a 1-0 lead, and then St. Mary got on the board after an error by Landon Fries. Run came around to score an unearned run in the fourth to tie it up at one, and that's been it.
0: That's been it.
1: That ball fouled at the plate there. Casey Fries. 0-1 the count.
0: Yeah, that's been it. The Flyers gotten a few more runners on, had a few more hits.
1: Takes a strike there, 0-2. Going to the count.

0: And missed there, 1-2.
1: In fact, I'm looking. I hadn't really been paying attention. But am I correct?
0: 2-2, by the way.
1: Marsh is throwing a no-hitter. I just started looking through there. Did they? They haven't had a bait. They had that error.
0: By golly, you are correct. No here for Marsh.
1: I don't know how we've missed this going through the whole game, but he's throwing a no-hitter, and yet we're tied up here in the seventh.
0: 3-2 the count here to Casey Freeze. And he'll draw a leadoff walk. That's big.
1: Yes.
0: By the way, in Edison, 8-0 lead over Huron in the fifth. Update over there from Fremont. So leadoff walk here for the Flyers. That goes back to the top of the order and Gabe Snyder. Meeting on the mound real quick. And I have him for 10 strikeouts, too.
1: Yes. we've just been kind of lulled to sleep a little bit with this pitching duel, and I have to think, and I thought, he hasn't gotten a hit. He hasn't given up a hit.
0: No, he hasn't. It's Gabe Snyder now, the first pitch to him. Up high there, 1-0. If you're Snyder, do you try to maybe bunt him over to second here?
1: It's a thought.
0: He does show bunt and fouls at third base side.
1: Yeah, that was a bad pitch to try to bunt.
0: 1-1 the count. Snyder the catcher. 0-2, two strikeouts today. Casey Freeze, yeah, the runner at first.
1: Casey Freeze is the only runner that counts.
0: Only one that matters.
1: The only one that matters. If he scores, game is over.
0: Showed bunt, but a strike there. 1-2. Now the bunt should be off. Casey Freeze at first. Nobody out. 1-2 count. Gabe Snyder takes the ball way upstairs. 2-2.
1: Gabe, of course, has a pretty good eye considering the fact he's the catcher.
0: That's right. And missed in there, 3-2. With Casey Freeze at first. 3-2 the count. And it hit him.
1: Oh, my.
0: So the first two on here for St. Paul.
1: Hit by pitch, and now the Flyers have two on with nobody out.
0: For Isaac Snyder, he's going to go down and talk to Coach Aaron Freeze. Is this it here for Weichel? Coach goes out there to the mound, a little meeting.
1: They've had a few powwows out there. This is a tough one, This is a tough one. You got two runners on with nobody out. But Weichel has been able to come back and bear down here as the game progressed.

0: progressed.
1: They are going to leave him in. So that brings up Isaac Snyder. He is one for two today with a single back in inning number one. Can St. Paul walk it off here?
0: Well, you know, they'd like to do that, but now considering that Marsh has thrown a no-hitter, you'd like to win it for him.
1: Takes a strike there. 0-1. Now the 0-1. That ball sent in the air, center field. Underneath it and making the grab there, Sam Lawrence. Foul number one.
0: Well, that was custom made for Weichel getting a fly to short center field.
1: Yeah, because didn't allow any base runners to move, and you get the out. Now River Couch. 0 for 2 today. Strike there. 0-1. Casey Freeze, the runner at second. The potential winning run for the Flyers. The 0-1. Swing and a miss there, 0-2.
0: That was a pitcher's friend.
1: That was, wasn't it? The 0-2, here to Couch. Couch rips it over to second base. They throw it over to second. They double him off.
0: Oh, my goodness.
1: What a play there by Blake Finneran. Throws it back to Colin Dillard and caught Casey Freeze straying away from second. And that'll do it here. For regulation, we'll go on to play extras. Eighth inning next, 1-1, here on 92.9 WLKR Classic.
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1: Alex Marsh still throwing a no-no here, and he's back out for extra innings.
0: It kind of snuck up on us. Just I started looking through, and I thought, the closest thing to a hit was the error.
1: So here we go. Benny Byington takes the ball. Byington grounded out twice to the second baseman. 0 for 2 today. He'll ground that over to short. Freeze over to first for the out. One down here in the eighth. Rylan Weichel will bat here for the Panthers.

0: Two strikeouts, 0 for 2 for Weichel. And a tie game here in extra innings.
1: Now, for practical purposes, we can only go 9 innings because that's how many numbers I have in my score sheet.
0: That ball misses in the dirt, 1-0. By the way, South Central defeats Lucas 11-0 in 5 innings. The Trojans advance.
1: Congratulations to the Trojans. They play on.
0: They go for a district title. 2-0 the count here to Weichel. Another Firelands team here, St. Paul, the champs of the Firelands. Taking a strike there, 2-1 to Weichel. Here comes the 2-1. Strike two. Found the zone there, 2-2. Great job by Marsh. He's still pitching a no-no here in the eighth inning. Here's the 2-2. And back into his glove, line drive.
1: Oh, you know you're living life well. When it, you know, that could have easily hit his elbow or something else, and it just went into his glove.
0: And I don't think he meant to catch it.
1: No, he was just trying to protect himself.
0: He just kind of moved his glove slightly, and it went right in.
1: Yes.
0: Wow. The old saying, look what I found.
1: Yeah. Right?
0: Strike one here to Blake Finneran.
1: How about that?
0: Ball one there. 1-1. Finneran 0 for 3 today. Of course, everybody 0 for today.
1: Yes.
0: For St. Mary. 2-1 now. The 2-1. That ball chopped over to short. Landon Freeze. He'll hustle it over to first. And got him.
1: Oh.
0: Well, that was close.
1: That was close.
0: So we'll move on to the bottom of the eighth. Tied at 1. A 92.9 WLKR Classic.
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0: Bottom of the eighth, still tied at 1 here. St. Paul and St. Mary trying to advance on to the district title game, which will be back here on Saturday at 2 o'clock. New Regal and Arcadia, who are scheduled to start at 5 o'clock today, the number one seed New Regal against the number three Arcadia, would play the winner of this one. Landon Freeze now steps to the dish for the Flyers, trying to walk this one off. Ball one. Pretty soon we'll run into that 5 o'clock if we're not careful, right?
1: Yes.
0: That ball grounded over to short. They'll throw it over to first for the out. Freeze retired by his counterpart there, Colin Dillard. Freeze 0 for 4. Now Alex Marsh.
1: Yeah.
0: He's 0 for 2 today. Takes the ball there, 1-0.
1: Right now in the middle of the lineup.
0: The 1-0 sent into left field, base knock. Marsh helping out the cause there with a single.
1: That was a solid base hit.
0: One of the few we've seen today.
1: Yes.

0: Well, you think about it. One, two, that's the fourth base hit by the Flyers. They've had two doubles and two singles.
1: So
0: Weichel's throwing a four-hitter and Marsh is throwing a no-hitter.
1: That's right. That ball grounded over to third, gets underneath the glove of the third baseman, Birch. And now St. Paul's got two on and one out.
0: That looked like a potential double play ball.
1: So two on. And are we going to make the pitching move here? Yes, we are. And let's see who's coming in here to pitch for the Panthers. It's going to be 51. Looks like number 51 on the mound for the Panthers, which will be Toby Gibson. So we'll go ahead and step aside for this pitching change. New pitcher, we'll tell you about him next here at 92.9 WLKR Classic.
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1: New pitcher here for St. Mary. It is Toby Gibson, a 4-3 record, 2.77 ERA with 46 strikeouts, 15 walks, that coming in 48 innings pitched. Now he will face Brady Fritz, a chance to be a hero here for the Flyers.
0: Well, I'll tell you what, I guess it's a pretty good gap either way.
1: Now the pitch to him. Swing and a miss by Fritz. 0-1.
0: I just got a little excited there.
1: I guess it's okay on that first one to take a big cut like that. Here comes the 0-1. That ball sent foul third base side. Way down the third baseline.
0: Yes. Now he's got to be careful with two strikes. He's got to protect the plate.
1: Two on here for the Flyers, one out. They need one run to win it. Yeah.
0: Brady was our player of the game against the Edison Chargers way back when.
1: Back in March or April?
0: Yes.
1: Miss there, 1-2. Our breakfast at the ballpark we did.
0: Yes, breakfast.
1: Over at Edison. Here's one, two.
0: Breakfast cooked by Joe Centers.
1: That's right. And half swing there, and he did go, and that is strike three.
0: He couldn't hold up, and now there's two outs.
1: Two down. Brings up Jack Baird, the DH.
6: Number 12, Jack Baird.
1: Baird, 0-3. And he'll pop it up foul behind us.
0: Right now, runners on first and second with two outs for the Flyers. 1-1 tie in the bottom of the eighth inning.
1: Yes, sir. Here's the 0-1. Baird's going to foul it. 0-2.
0: Down to one strike. If we don't score a run here, we go to the ninth.
1: That's right. 0-2 the count.

0: pitch. And we will go to the ninth. Swing and a miss. Baird goes down. And we move on. Tied at one on 92.9 WLKR Classic.
1: Man, I loved playing high school sports growing up. And it's fun being a fan now, don't get me wrong. But sitting in the stands feels like I'm missing out on all the action, you know? I wanted to get back in the game. So I signed up to be a high school official. It takes me back to my playing days. I'm supporting students, and I get paid to make the big calls. Do you want to see the game up close? Sign up to become an official in Ohio at highschoolofficials.com.
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0: This game moves on to inning number 9. We are all tied at 1. When we thought we were going to get a pitcher's duel, we didn't think we would have a 1-1 game maybe in the ninth, did we?
4: No, not at all. And did you put the phone call down to the coaches that we need to end it here in the ninth because we don't have another – we'll have to open up a new sheet?
0: We'll have to tell Morgrid over next door. Morgrid, got another sheet here? Another score sheet. We're going to have to pack extra ones from now on, aren't we?
4: Yes.
0: Marsh still on the hill for St. Paul. Yes. Inning number 9. Still has not allowed a hit.
4: The last out was a close one.
0: It was. And taking a ball there is Sam Lawrence. Want to know? 1-1 ball game here in the ninth. And missed inside.
4: But I guarantee you, Alex Marsh would give up a no-hitter just to win this game.
0: Oh, you know he would. Taking a strike there. 2-1. Now the 2-1. Laying down a bunt and coming in and making the catch. Casey Freese, yes. Diving catch over to third.
4: Now that took some nerve.
0: It did. Nice job there by Casey Freese. One down. Caden Weichel. 0-for-2 today with a walk. Takes a strike. One ball game here in the top of the ninth. And that ball missed high, up tight, 1-1.
4: Just a little inside and high.
0: And the 1-1. 1-2 now finds the strike zone.
4: Boy, Alex Marsh has been able to catch that corner all afternoon.
0: Oh, he's been painting the corners. Here comes the 1-2. That ball, the first hit of the ball game for the St. Mary Panthers.
4: And isn't it ironic that it's the pitcher that opposed him?
0: Yes. Oh, a line shot out in the left field there by Caden Weichel. So now one down. Runner at first here for St. Mary in a 1-0 count here on Colin Dillard. Dillard, 1-0 to him, 2-0.
4: Now, interestingly, in the first inning of the game, the Panthers stole 3 bases. They were running.
0: They were. That ball sent in the air, deep to center. And unable to make the catch out there is Kalashevsky.

0: Kowalski. And they will send the runner to third, and runner gets to second there. Colin Dillard now at second with Caden Weichel at third. So Dillard reaches there on the misplay out there by Kalaszewski, unable to make the catch. He did get a glove on it.
1: Yes.
2: Now batting number nine, Grant Swain.
0: Grant Swain. Now we'll bat here for St. Mary, and we get a meeting on the mound here. Coach Aaron Freeze goes out there to talk to Alex Marsh and the whole infield.
1: Only one out. And the go-ahead score is on third base in Caden Weichel, who got the first hit of the game for the St. Mary's Panthers.
0: He did. Yeah, so runners at second and third here for St. Mary. Just one out here. Tie ball game in the ninth, as this is the second of extra inning here of this ball game. Trying to make it to the district final on Saturday afternoon at 2.
1: Which will be right back here.
0: Yes, against New Regal or Arcadia, who are playing today at 5 o'clock.
1: Hey, right now, things looking good for all of our area teams, with the Edison Chargers leading.
0: That ball fouled to the right as Marsh stays in the ball game here, 0-1.
1: And the South Central Trojans winning their game.
0: Yeah, defeating Lucas today in five innings, 11-1. 0-1 the count here. Runner takes off for home, and then they throw it away behind the catcher, and they steal home and a run.
1: Boy, that took some nerve.
0: Oh, my. And the runner moves up to third on the play as well. Weichel comes around and scores. They stole home.
1: Yes.
0: So 2-1 St. Mary. And a strike in there. One and two.
1: And I think Marsh caught that out of the corner of his eye. That's why it ended up a wild pitch.
0: Here comes the 1-2 to Swain. And he'll swing and miss there, out number two.
1: Wow.
0: But St. Mary steals home. Caden Weichel. Now Adam Birch, runner at third. He'll foul it at the plate, strike one.
1: The starting pitcher for the Panthers.
0: 0-1 the count here on Birch. That ball missed outside. 1-1.
1: Boy, you talk about something else.
0: Talk about guts there,
1: yes.
0: Huh? Strike two, 1-2. Who would have guessed that out of everything, right? That's what they were running right there.
1: Yeah.
0: Here's the 1-2 to Birch.
1: I saw it and I still couldn't believe it.
0: Strike three called to Birch. Well, St. Mary scores. They lead 2-1. St. Paul needs one to answer, two to win on 92.9 WLKR Classic.
3: 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The stated parties and promotional participants are not liable for injury incurred because of any contest promotion. Limit one winner per household every 30 days. Winner has 30 days from the date of giveaway to pick their prize up. Grand prize drawings will be determined per contest. Winners agree to sign a contest release form as a condition of receiving the prize package. Winners agree to allow the use of his or her name, likeness, and or voice for additional publicity and advertising purposes for the period of 1 year from the grand prize drawing date without additional compensation. WLKR reserves the right to amend these rules at any time. All decisions of WLKR are final. Prizes may not be refunded, transferred, or exchanged. All taxes, including sales tax and federal

0: Packs are the sole responsibility of the winner. Copies of these rules are available by sending a self-addressed stamped envelope to General Contest Rules, care of WLKR, 10327 Milan Road, US Route 250, Milan, Ohio, 44846. 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
2: We got an instant classic here, definitely yes. Here on 92.9 WLKR Classic. Josh Bowman, Mark Lane here with you in the booth at Lions Park in Castalia. And St. Mary pulled a rabbit out of their hat and stole home in a wild pitch to home. Overshot the catcher by Marsh. Overshot Gabe Snyder, and the run scored by Weichel there for St. Mary has put them ahead 2-1.
3: And I think the reason for the wild pitch, Josh, was that I think that Alex saw the runner coming.
2: I think he did.
3: And he tried to throw it harder.
2: Tried to put a little extra on it. 1-0 the count here. Casey Freeze. And miss there. 2-0. Toby Gibson here pitching for the Panthers. Left-hander. And a foul into the glove there. 2-1.
3: Gibson had been playing first base.
2: Now 2-1 coming. And that's a strike. 2-2. Here's the 2-2. And a swing and a miss by Freeze. So that's out number one. Now Gabe Snyder. He is 0-2 with a hit by a pitch and a walk in this one. The pitch to him. Fouled into the glove there. 0-1. Here comes the 0-1. That one fouled back. 0-2.
3: Snyder started the game with a walk.
2: He did, and he was stranded at second. That ball hit in the air into that foul territory. Over to the left side, and making the catch over there is Colin Dillard, out number two.
3: The Flyers down to their last out.
2: Now Isaac Snyder trying to keep the hopes alive for St. Paul. Isaac Snyder has a single and a walk in this one. Pitch to him. Swing and a big cut. Came up empty there. 0-1. 2-1 St. Mary. Here in the ninth.
3: Crazy game.
2: Upstairs. 1-1.
3: We knew it was going to be close. And oh, has it been.
2: It has been all night, or all afternoon. And time called there by the hitter. Isaac Snyder steps out.
3: Isaac base hit in his first at-bat.
2: And looking in here is Gibson, the pitch. And missed there. 2-1.
3: Right now, Isaac just needs to get on base.
2: And he'll foul it. Now St. Paul down to their last strike. Two to the count.
3: This game has been uneventful and crazy all at the same time.
2: So 2-2 here. Last could be the last pitch. Let's see. And miss 3-2. Now we get a very interesting pitch coming up here next.
3: Yes.
2: As they call it the payoff pitch.

0: Here's the 3-2. Foul back, staying alive.
1: And we'll do it again.
0: We'll try it again with Isaac Snyder. It's a 407 hitter coming into this ball game today, trying to keep St. Paul's season alive. They trail 2-1. Nobody on, two down. And swings and misses, and the St. Mary Panthers, they win it. They steal home and steal this ball game as they defeat St. Paul by a final of 2-1. We'll step aside real quick. 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
0: Welcome back here. What a crazy game as we wrap it up here in our postgame show. In nine innings, two extra innings of baseball here today, it was Sandusky St. Mary Central Catholic over Norwalk St. Paul by a final of 2-1 again here in the ninth. And Mark, you can't sometimes these games, like we thought it'd be a pitcher's duel, but it kind of went above and beyond that here today. And then we had a little trickery in that final inning.
1: Well, the irony in it all is that Alex Marsh, he threw 8 innings of no-hit baseball.
0: Yeah.
1: And in the ninth inning, he still ended up only giving up one hit. But that one hit was to Weichel. And I was going to say, Ryan, it's Caden Weichel.
0: Yes.
1: Who was the starting pitcher and was relieved in the eighth inning. Weichel gets the base hit, and then he ends up going to third base on an error by Kalishevsky out in center field.
0: On a tough play, though. It was a deep ball to center.
1: Yeah. I guess you could call it a base
0: hit. Either way.
1: Yeah. But he got a glove on it but couldn't bring it in. And so that put Weichel on third base. And then they put on a double steal and stole home. And I think Alex Marsh saw him breaking, and he might not have, but the pitch ended up going high, and it was a wild pitch. But I think he forced it, because if he'd have thrown a strike right there, they'd have probably gotten Weichel out at the plate.
0: They probably would have. Yeah. It would have been close, but I think, yeah, you're right. I think they would have had him.
1: But that was the winning run right there, stealing home.
0: That was it. St. Paul got a run in the second inning to lead 1-0. St. Mary tied it in the fourth, making it 1-1, and then no more runs in the fifth, sixth, seventh, or eighth. And then St. Mary with the one in the top of the ninth to win it by our score of 2-1. They move on again against New Regal or Arcadia, and that game will start in about an hour or so, 5 o'clock. So St. Mary back in action here on Saturday. But we know where we're going Saturday. We are going to
1: Fremont
0: Ross High School there, home of the Little Giants. The Little Giants, and home of where my wife works in Fremont. So we'll be going there on Saturday, 2 o'clock. Will be Edison, and I'm not sure their opponent. I'm going to have to look that up before we get out of here to see who Edison would play. But Edison did get a win today over Huron by a final of 10-0 in 5 innings. And South Central won their ball game in 5 innings over Lucas today, 11-0. So,
1: yes.
0: Mark, let's go ahead and give away our 92-9 player of the game. Who could that be?
1: Well, I guess you got to go with Ryan. I keep wanting to call him Ryan.

0: Caden Weichel he was the starting pitcher, and he only gave up one run, and in the end he stole home plate and he got the first base hit off of Alex Marsh. I guess that was his biggest steal at home plate, just breaking up the no hitter. But then he ended up scoring the winning run, stealing home.
1: So there you go, our 92.9 player of the game, Caden Weichel from the St. Mary Central Catholic Panthers. And Edison, moving on, like we mentioned, we'll have it on 92.9 here on Saturday afternoon at 2, 1:45 pregame, and it will be Edison against either Sherwood Fairview or Defiance Tenora. That will be the matchup. That game's going on at 4:30 today. Is that the game? Where is that being played at, by the way? I just want to see where that's being played. Defiance.
0: Yes.
1: Where they're playing that. So.
0: I know where both those schools are because they're both outside of Defiance.
1: So there you go. So against Sherwood Fairview or Defiance Tenora, Edison will be in action.
0: Well, Tenora's a little kind of south. They're not right up, but Sherwood is.
1: All right, let's thank everybody involved in the broadcast. The Margaretta Athletic Department here, Drew. Oh. Athletic director here,
0: fantastic.
1: Drew Grawl, just a great guy, great setup here. Had the whole booth to ourselves, and it still smells new in here. I don't know if you noticed that.
0: Yes.
1: It still does. It's been here for a few years, but still smells new, looks new. Just spectacular confines here at Lions Park in Castalia. I want to also thank both head coaches in this ball game here tonight. Aaron Fries, who has been a big-time help to us

0: Hey, Gary. Thanks to all the sponsors that made this possible, and thanks to you out there, of course, for listening. Again, our next high school baseball broadcast, we're not done yet. We got the Edison Chargers. They are in action on Saturday for a district title as they will take on, again, Tenora or Sherwood Fairview from Fremont. And that will be, again, at 2 o'clock on Saturday. We'll be there. Josh and Mark will join you. Me and Mark will be there for that matchup. Mark, your final thoughts here today. I almost know what you're going to say, so go ahead.
1: All I can say is what a great game, great weather, and we're excited. You know, it's disappointing that the Flyers had to lose, especially in that fashion. But then again, you got to credit the Sandusky St. Mary's Central Catholic Panthers. They found a way to win a game.
0: There you go. They stole this one here as St. Mary, the 3 seed, taking out the number 2 seed, St. Paul, here. And your final score one more time in extra innings and 9. It was Sandusky St. Mary 2 and St. Paul 1. For Mark Lane, I'm Josh Bowman, saying God bless you as we sign off from Lions Park in Castalia. 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
2: Good afternoon, I'm Josh Bowman. A motorcycle crash in Erie County. The Sandusky Register says that it took place in Florence Township on East Mason Road, where a man and woman were found ejected from their cycle. Both riders, an 18-year-old Sandusky man and 19-year-old Marblehead woman, were seriously injured. They were both flown to a Toledo hospital. An interim fire chief has been named in Margaretta Township. According to the Sandusky Register, Margaretta Fire Lieutenant Rob Street will fill in following the retirement of Carrie Jett. Jett retired around a month ago. Western Reserve Schools set to honor two alumni this Saturday. The Norwalk Reflector reports that the community will dedicate the Chet Fairchild Pavilion at 11 a.m. Saturday on the Western Reserve campus. The project recognizes Chet Fairchild, a decades-long supporter of youth sports programs, and Tom Wheeler, who funded the pavilion. The project includes a flagpole dedication from area veterans and the Western Class of 1965. A plan's in the works to restore and display Norwalk's original 1912 fire truck. In 1912, Norwalk proudly owned the largest and most powerful auto fire engine in the world.

0: In 1912, Norwalk proudly owned the largest and most powerful auto fire engine in the world, the first apparatus to replace the city's horse-drawn firefighting equipment. The Firelands Historical Society will maintain ownership of the truck until restoration is complete. The Restoration Committee is currently seeking community partners, businesses, organizations, and individuals willing to sponsor the project through financial contributions and restoration support. A look at your weather forecast. Sunny with a high of 69 today, clear and 49 tonight, and sunny on Friday with a high of 77. I'm Josh Bowman with your 92.9 local news.
1: What does it mean to live here, serve here in the Ohio Army National Guard?
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Stick around because coming up next, today's Lost Classic. Another one of those songs, well, was a hit three different times in the history of hits. Check it out right after Still the One from Orleans.

0: way, way back in the closet here. Ouch. Whoa. We're digging out these. Ah, this will be great. 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
12: From the National Weather Service forecast for tonight, clear skies overnight with a low near 49 degrees. For Friday, it's going to be sunny throughout the day with a high near 77 degrees. For Friday night, mostly clear skies overnight with a low near 56 degrees.
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0: Eye of the Tiger. Growl. Can't do a growl. That's a Survivor from the Rocky III soundtrack.
1: 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We're not old, we're classic.

0: He talked about it at the cabinet meeting, that he has several red lines.
1: Bessin says the president is not going to take a bad deal. The agreement includes starting talks on Iran's nuclear program. On the nation's 250th birthday, there'll be a $250 bill printed. There is a push to get President Trump's face on that bill. But Scott Bessin says living presidents cannot appear on paper currency.
0: Right now, there is proposed legislation in front of the House, in front of the Senate, to change the first requirement so that a living person, Donald J. Trump, could be on the $250 bill. So it's all in the hands of the it's all in up on Capitol Hill.
1: But Bessin says they have prepared in advance for a Trump $250 bill in case it's approved. The government says a key inflation gauge accelerated last month. Gus Fauché at PNC Financial says inflation is still high.
2: We're seeing higher inflation than we did in 2025. I think the picture is one where inflation is a lot higher than consumers would like, a lot higher than the Federal Reserve would like, and that's going to make it difficult for the Fed to cut interest rates this year.
1: A man convicted of bludgeoning four men to death with a metal bar as they slept on New York City streets has been sentenced to 40 years to life in prison. Major League Baseball owners made their long-expected salary cap proposal to the Players Association today. A source tells the AP the NBA has approved sweeping changes to its draft lottery in an effort to crack down on tanking, losing games to get a better draft pick. This is AP News.
3: In January of 2017, I was diagnosed with acute lymphoblastic leukemia.
4: 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They knew what they were doing. 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
8: From the National Weather Service forecast for tonight, clear skies overnight with a low near 49 degrees. For Friday, it's going to be sunny throughout the day with a high near 77 degrees. For Friday night, mostly clear skies overnight with a low near 56 degrees.
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2: Good afternoon. I'm Josh

Bowman. A motorcycle crash in Erie County. The Sandusky Register says that it took place in Florence Township on East Mason Road, where a man and woman were found ejected from their cycle. Both riders, an 18-year-old Sandusky man and 19-year-old Marblehead woman, were seriously injured. They were both flown to a Toledo hospital. An interim fire chief has been named in Margaretta Township. According to the Sandusky Register, Margaretta Fire Lieutenant Rob Street will fill in following the retirement of Carrie Jett. Jett retired around a month ago. Western Reserve Schools set to honor two alumni this Saturday. The Norwalk Reflector reports that the community will dedicate the Chet Fairchild Pavilion at 11 a.m. Saturday on the Western Reserve campus. The project recognizes Chet Fairchild, a decades-long supporter of youth sports programs, and Tom Wheeler, who funded the pavilion. The project includes a flagpole dedication from area veterans and the Western Class of 1965. A plan's in the works to restore and display Norwalk's original 1912 fire truck. In 1912, Norwalk proudly owned the largest and most powerful auto fire engine in the world, the first apparatus to replace

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0: From the lowdown to the high tide. 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

Denise Williams coming from the Footloose soundtrack. You know it, you love it, you're singing along. Let's hear it for the boy. Well, this is kind of tricky. I never thought about doing this, but apparently some air travelers are using what they call skip lagging to save hundreds of dollars on tickets, and the airlines, well, they don't like it. Skip lagging, also known as hidden city ticketing, apparently. It's, you know, when a passenger books a connecting flight but gets off at the layover city because the ticket is, that ticket's cheaper than flying directly to the destination. Some airlines are threatening to ban flyers who use this particular money-saving trick. 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
21: From the National Weather Service forecast for tonight, clear skies overnight with a low near 49 degrees. For Friday, it's going to be sunny throughout the day with a high near 77 degrees. For Friday night, mostly clear skies overnight with a low near 56 degrees.
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0: Bill Collins, who will be inducted into the Rock and Roll Hall of Fame. Yay, Sussudio, which, according to Phil, means nothing.
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0: Like a Prayer, it is Madonna for you. It's John Summers. If your child doesn't want to go to school, he's most likely a boy. Yeah, apparently, according to science, girls are happier than boys at school because they enjoy the social aspects more, and they find sitting for long periods of time to be less confining. Now, boys, partly due to high levels of testosterone, prefer to be active and tend to be less social than girls. It's science.
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3: AP News, I'm Ben Thomas. We're being told U.S. and Iranian negotiators have reached a tentative agreement to extend a ceasefire and start a new round of talks. The AP's Amar Madani has more.
4: The deal that still hasn't been signed off by President Trump would extend the ceasefire one by 60 days. It calls for opening the Strait of Hormuz and a demining of the Strait of Hormuz. And in that 60-day period, the U.S. and Iran would also begin negotiations on Iran's nuclear program.
3: The emerging understanding comes as the current ceasefire appeared to be wavering. U.S. Central Command says Kuwait intercepted missiles fired at its territory from Iran, while Tehran said it had retaliated for U.S. strikes earlier in the week. Still, oil prices eased, Brent crude settling below $94 per barrel, while U.S. crude dropped under 90. And U.S. gas prices continued to ease, dropping 3 cents overnight. AAA puts the national average below $4.43 per gallon. The Fed's preferred inflation gauge accelerated in April to the highest level in 3 years. Prices up 3.8% compared with April a year ago. Gus Fauché at PNC Financial Services.
5: There are more pressures on consumers with higher energy prices and the softer labor market. In fact, once we adjust for inflation, income's down about 1% over the past year. But consumers are still spending even outside of gasoline. But we are seeing slower growth in consumer spending as consumers deal with higher prices.
3: Mortgage rates have climbed to the highest level in 9 months. Freddie Mac puts the average 30-year at 6.53%. Jobless claims ticked up last week, but layoffs remain relatively low. On Wall Street, stocks pushed to more records, largely on better-than-expected profit reports. The S&P gained 0.6%, the Nasdaq 0.9%. The Dow rose 24 points. That's less than a tenth of a percent. And a source tells AP the Justice Department has opened an investigation into E. Jean Carroll, the columnist who sued President Trump for sexual abuse and defamation. This is AP News.
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12: From the National Weather Service forecast for tonight, clear skies overnight with a low near 49 degrees. For Friday, it's going to be sunny throughout the day with a high near 77 degrees. For Friday night, mostly clear skies overnight with a low near 56 degrees.
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0: Brother Johnson, Strawberry Letter 23, sounding good. I'm John Summers, and if you're an obnoxious eater, it won't help you gain friends. I mean, duh. It could help you lose weight, though. They say loud chewers ate fewer snacks in this particular research study. They ate fewer snacks than quieter chewers. The noisy munching might make you extra aware of your mouth, forcing you to eat more mindfully, is the working theory, I guess.
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11: From the National Weather Service forecast for tonight, clear skies overnight with a low near 49 degrees. For Friday, it's going to be sunny throughout the day with a high near 77 degrees. For Friday night, mostly clear skies overnight with a low near 56 degrees.
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2: 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That's why everyone calls Big Lou the 50 to 60-year-old not-so-perfect candidate. 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
13: From the National Weather Service forecast for tonight, clear skies overnight with a low near 49 degrees. For Friday, it's going to be sunny throughout the day with a high near 77 degrees. For Friday night, mostly clear skies overnight with a low near 56
14: degrees. Making a mixtape?
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0: Dance. Whitney Houston, I want to dance with somebody who loves me. 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Big tip for you. They say use a fan. It's not just using the fan that helps when it's too hot to sleep, but how you position it. And instead of pointing it straight at your face and blowing the hot air around, point it at the window and blow the hot air out the window.
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